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And a very good morning and welcome along to RTE Lyric FM. It is Wednesday, the 23rd of September. Simon Delaney here with you, sitting in for Marty today. Lovely to have your company as always. We've got to the midpoint of the week and we'll kick off our Wednesday with music from Maurice Ravel. Happy Wednesday.

the Cleveland Orchestra, conducted by Pierre Boulez. Music from Maurice Ravel, Le Tombeau du Couperin. That was the fourth movement. Right, let's have a look and see what the weather has in store for us today. This morning, lingering rain and cloud in the east and south will clear early on, leaving a mostly dry and bright day with sunny spells and just the odd shower, most likely in the west or north. Highest temperatures of 14 to 19 degrees. And then tonight it will start dry with clear spells, but cloud will build from the west overnight, with patches of rain and drizzle developing in the west and the northwest by morning. Lowest temperatures this evening of 7 to 12 degrees, with a light to moderate southerly breeze developing. That's not too bad.

Isn't that beautiful? The Monteverdi Choir with the Salisbury Cathedral Boys Choir, choristers, and John Elliott Gardner conducting. Music from Gabriel Fauré in Paradiso. It is 7:07 on this Wednesday morning. Let's see what's making the front pages of your newspapers this morning. The Irish Examiner: parents blast special schools model. Jess Casey, the education correspondent for the Examiner, reporting that a warning over lack of support for children in state-funded system. The Guardian over in the UK: Trump praises Burnham but says Chagos Islands deal is terrible. Pippa Crerar and Kieran Stacey reporting from New York on Andy Burnham's first visit with President Trump, and they say the President is positive about the US-UK relationship as he meets the Prime Minister for the first time, and coverage about that is across most of the papers this morning.

0: Irish Independent, homeowners could get tax break for renting two rooms. Ashling Maloney reporting that homeowners who rent out multiple bedrooms would be in line for an improved €20,000 tax-free allowance in a budget plan aimed at bolstering student accommodation. And finally, in the Irish Times, HSE says no clinical reason to delay abortions. Pat Leahy, the political editor, reporting that the Oireachtas Health Committee is to hear recommendations from clinical experts. That's some of your news headlines this morning in your papers. It is 9 minutes past seven.
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St. Petersburg State Symphony Orchestra, Andrei Anichinov conducting Aaron Khachaturian's Waltz from Masquerade. 14 minutes past 7 on this Wednesday morning. Let's give this a start then. Start as we mean to go on. Our musically speaking for today, up for grabs, gorgeous Brian Byrne CD, She Must Go. That's on offer today, as well as the RT Lyric FM goodie bag, including Marty Moustache. All you have to do is identify this piece of music and tell me what it's from. 51554 or marty.lyricfm at rt.ie. Cod the A Shin.

Yes, you can see it in your mind's eye, can't you? What TV show is that from? 51554, if you think you know, or marty.lyricfm@rte.ie. We'll give it a couple of spins over the next hour or so, give you plenty of opportunities to get yourself into Marty's tombola. Oh, great memories. Anyway, it's 7:16.

0: Isn't that just beautiful? Ian Marin conducting the London Philharmonic Orchestra. That stunning voice of Angela Giorgio with Pietro Mascagni's Ave Maria from Cavaliera Rusticana. Just beautiful. Simon Delaney here with sitting in for Marty today here at RT Lyric FM, where it's just coming up to 20 minutes past seven.
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0: Morning, Sinead.
2: Good morning, Simon. How are you?
0: Isn't it amazing the way music can just take you away somewhere? Oh. That's just a stunning piece of music, isn't it?
2: I love it so much. I love as well how memories can come flooding
0: in. You're absolutely right.
2: All you need to hear is the first few bars of a song or a piece of music.
0: And it brings you somewhere, doesn't it?
2: Absolutely.
0: Ali, how are you?
2: I'm good. I can't complain now. I stayed up watching The Traitors last night.
0: Traitor.
2: Surprisingly, I'm not very tired. I watched The Traitors and then I didn't watch The Uncloaked. I'll catch up on that.
0: You've saved
2: today
0: that
2: at
0: for
2: some
0: today.
2: Stage. Yeah, I said to myself, you know, don't push it now.
0: No, you're right.
2: It's 20 to 11. Get into that bed.
0: That's a rule I've lived most of my life by, you know, don't push it down, you know, take it easy.
2: Do you know what? And I know we're laughing, but it's good advice.
0: Correct.
2: If you can, take it easy.
0: Now listen, how are we looking on the roads this morning?
2: Well, I'll start off in Dublin 4, not so far from where we are, as lights are out of action on the Donnybrook Road this morning at the Eglinton Road junction, so do take care if you're in the area. And elsewhere there are inbound delays in the capital on Concolbert Road from the Memorial Road Junction to Island Bridge, on Guild Street as well between the Sheriff Street Junction and the Quays, and on the N3 where it's slow between Junction 4 Clonee and Junction 2 Blanchardstown. There's a northbound queue on the Dundrum Road now between the Churchtown Road Junction and Mulvey Park. From Dublin to Cork, where it's slow on Horgan's Quay between the Lord Glanmire Road Junction and the Michael Collins Bridge, and busy as usual on the N28 Ringaskiddy Road eastbound from Raphine Bridge to Shanbally Cross. In Kildare, Abbey Street in Naas will be closed for resurfacing works until Friday of this week. And finally, in Waterford, part of the Airport Road will be closed for resurfacing works today, tomorrow and Friday, but you can still access the airport from the Killoor side. And that's the latest traffic and travel news.
0: Look at that, timed beautifully as always. You really should take this up for a living.
2: I could hear it finishing up and I said, will I manage to get there?
0: You did it. We should do it all again at 7:45.
2: I look forward to it. I'll put it in the diary.
0: Slow. There goes Sinead. It is 22 minutes past 7.

Jimmy Durante with Gordon Jenkins and his orchestra with As Time Goes By, used beautifully, if memory serves me correctly, at the end of a gorgeous movie, You've Got Mail. Beautiful sequence at the end of that movie. It's a gorgeous, gorgeous song. Lots of guesses coming in already for our Musically Speaking, and lots of varied guesses. Morning, Simon. Would that be the Generation Game, says Deirdre Indrada? It's not. It's not. Would that be the Two Ronnies, says Trish in County Roscommon? No, incorrect, I'm afraid. And Jane in Waterford thinks it could be the Golden Girls. No, it's not. We'll give it another couple of spins and we shall get you there. We shall get you to Corexville, Arizona. I promise.

0: Monte Carlo Philharmonic Orchestra, Sumi Joe, performing music from Mozart's The Magic Flute, Der Horrorash, the Queen of the Night aria. It's 7:28.
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0: Indeed it does. It is just coming up to 7:30 here on RTE Lyric FM. Let's head over to the newsroom, shall we, and get your news headlines read for us this morning by Kate Carolyn. Kate, good morning.
9: Good morning, Simon. Child trafficking is significantly under-identified in Ireland, according to new research from the Irish Human Rights and Equality Commission. In a new report out today, the Commission says the main challenge is the number of child victims who go undetected in this country. Emma Coonahan reports.
10: Despite growing evidence of exploitation, the Commission says the number of children formally identified as victims of trafficking remains extremely low, and many are slipping through the cracks. 10 child victims were formally identified in 2024 and 18 in 2025. But the Commission says these figures cannot be taken as an indication of the true scale of the problem. It says children who have been exploited could be overlooked or misidentified, and it warns the nature of child exploitation is changing rapidly, with social media and online gaming increasingly being used to groom, recruit and control children.
9: Two Oireachtas committees are addressing issues related to reckless driving today. Representatives of the social media platform TikTok are expected to say that in the first half of this year, it removed thousands of videos that could have caused significant physical harm and promoted risky driving. And Transport Ireland executives are expected to tell the Oireachtas Committee on Transport that there's no single standalone solution to wrong-way driving on motorways. The emergency care unit at Tallaght Children's Hospital will close for 4 days later this week to facilitate an IT systems changeover. The unit will close from midnight tomorrow and reopen at 8 o'clock on Tuesday morning, the 29th of September. Children requiring emergency care during this time should attend the emergency hospital at Crumlin Hospital. The Irish Cancer Society has said that people affected by cancer lose an average of €16,200 in annual income as a result of their diagnosis. It found that cancer patients face costs of up to €400 a month on medical expenses and up to €300 a month on parking and getting to and from the hospitals. RTE has confirmed it will commission a third series of reality show The Traitors. The announcement was made following the dramatic conclusion to the second series last night. Winners Anna and Diego each received around €23,000 in prize money.
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9: A mostly dry and bright day ahead with some sunny spells and just the odd shower. Top temperatures 14 to 19 degrees. And that's all for now. We'll have news again in an hour.
0: Thank you very much, Kate. It is 7:33 on this Wednesday morning, 23rd of September. And I want to say a quick hello to David Doherty and Pat Gilroy, who are working flat out, according to them, on an oil rig in the Gulf of Mexico. Morning, chaps.

There they go, the Walker Brothers. The sun ain't gonna shine anymore. 7:36 on this Wednesday morning. You're very welcome along. Lovely to have your company this morning, and lots of you getting in touch with correct answers for our Musically Speaking this morning. Morning, Simon. Happy Hump Day. Would the answer be yes? It is. I think I know the music. Says Patricia. Not 100% sure. Well, you're right, Patricia in Ballina. As is Adele. She's also correct. Declan Boyle and Artane. Spot on. And morning, Simon. I think I have it, says David MacDougall in Fairhouse. You have it, sir. You're in the tombola.

London Symphony Orchestra with music from Carl Jenkins' Palladio. That was the Allegretto. It is 7:40 on this Wednesday morning. I want to say good morning to Claudia, who sent me in a lovely email. Morning, Claudia. She says, morning, Simon. Could you wish my special husband of 31 years, brackets, and 2 weeks, close brackets, James, a wonderful day today. You might put a bit of a pep in his step with his favourite song. Happy to do so, Claudia. James, you have a wonderful day. For you, Mr. Frankie Valli.

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1: Thank you, Niall. We shall talk to you shortly, sir. It's just coming up to 7:45.
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1: Well, there's Sinead back again. Good morning.
3: Good morning, Simon.
1: How are we?
3: Well, it's heavy out there in Dublin.
1: Oh, is it?
3: I'll start off in the capital, where there are delays on the R139 westbound from Craigh Héireann GAA to a breakdown at the Clonshock Road junction. It's in the right lane there. Lights remain out of action in Donnybrook on the Donnybrook Road at the Eglinton Road junction. On the M50 southbound, it's busy between junctions 4, Ballymun and 6, Blanchardstown. Busy as well on Concolbert Road inbound from the Memorial Road junction to Island Bridge. And same story on St John's Road between the Military Road junction and Island Bridge. In Cork, slow now on the Cork Road northbound, that's in Carrigaline between the Grotto and Janeville. Also on the Lower Glanmire Road inbound, delays there before the North Ring Road junction. And there's a queue on the N28 northbound from the Carrigaline Road junction to the Rochestown Road slip. In Wexford, there's a stop-go system in New Ross near the fire station today. There's also a stop-go system in Wexford on the N80 Ryland Road, that's in Bunclody. It's on the Enniscorthy side of the village and it'll be there this week and next week between 8 a.m. and 4:30 p.m. And finally, we have reports coming in of a collision in Meath this morning on the M3 southbound between junctions 6 Dunshaughlin and 5 Dunboyne. So do take care on that motorway. And that's the latest traffic and travel news.
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1: I'm counting the minutes.
3: Slán.
1: Thank you very much, Sinead. It is Jumbo Jet time. The what now? 7:47.

great track, isn't it? Susanna Vega with Luca. 7:50 on this Wednesday morning. Let's do this because we've loved to get through today. Doing a second competition, more of that later on. However, our musically speaking this morning, can you tell me what this TV theme tune is? If you do, you get into the tombola with a chance to win Brian Byrne's CD, She Must Go, and the old RT Lyric FM goodie bag. If you can identify this.

Great theme tune. Let's see, some of the guesses coming in. That could be That's Life, hosted by Esther Ranson. It's not. No, a couple of guesses in for that, actually. But it ain't. It ain't That's Life. Lots of correct guesses coming in, too. Anne-Marie Condra in Limerick is spot on. And over on the old email machine, Lucy Hennessy, keeping the faith. Well done, Lucy. And you got a correct answer. Well done. You are in the draw. If you want to join in, 51554 or marty.lyricfm@rte.ie.

Barry and his orchestra. You Only Live Twice. And before that, the beautiful version of Cavatina from Pablo Sáenz Villegas. Just gorgeous. 7:59 on this Wednesday morning. Simon Delaney here with you, sitting in for the Governor today. Lots of guesses coming in for our Musically Speaking. Lots of correct guesses. Vinny, who's who's in a gridlock journey to work and school from Moycullen to Galway. Correct guess, Vinny. Well done. Listen, you'll get there. You'll get there. Enjoy the music, Vinny. That's all I can say. That's all I can offer, my friend. Susan in Dublin, also spot on with the correct answer. John White in Dublin is correct. And he says, Simon, are you directing any musicals these days? No, I haven't directed a musical in a while. I would love to, though. I miss it, John. I do miss it. William Plunkett in Newbridge, also correct as well. I'll give that, Musically Speaking, another spin in about 10 minutes or so. In the meantime, a rhapsody. What kind of rhapsody, Simon? A Romanian rhapsody.

Philharmonic Orchestra, Chloe Hanslip on the violin, Leonard Slatkin conducting, music from George Enescu, the Romanian Rhapsody number one at 8:03 of a Wednesday morning. We'll change lanes now and go from the Royal Philharmonic Orchestra to Cab Calloway and his orchestra, Minnie the Moocher.

0: Right, and Cab Calloway and his orchestra with Minnie the Moocher.
1: On this week's The Blue of the Night, Eric Satie and those writing in the wake of Satie. Composer David Lancaster commissioned 15 composers to write short piano pieces either in reaction to some of his music or through being inspired by Satie's life itself. The brilliant English pianist then, Duncan Honeybourne, took them up, and here we are. So this week we're featuring the album from the project, D'Apre Satie, Music Towards a Future Past. That's The Blue of the Night, Monday to Thursday evenings on air and on RTE Listen, here on RTE Lyric FM.

0: go. The St. Louis Symphony Orchestra with music from Aaron Copland. Hoedown. It is 10 minutes past 8.
1: The music of Peter Gabriel with the RTE Concert Orchestra. 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
5: 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Coming up on Saturday, happy birthday John Coltrane. 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A few of his landmark recordings then on Sunday. 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
5: 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Go to see the

And there she goes, Viv McLean, the piano, Royal Philharmonic Orchestra music from George Gershwin. Three preludes, and that was number three. Lots of correct guesses coming in, by the way, on the old email machine for Musically Speaking this morning. Deirdre, who's training in the office gym in Dublin 15, enjoying the music. And a correct guess, Deirdre, you are in the tombola.

0: lots of other great guests, including Lyndon Chambers, who says, have a great day. I'm about to have a swim in the Atlantic off Port Ballantrae Harbour. Merciful hour, I'd say it's cold. Anyway, it's just coming up to 8:15.
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2: Oh, wouldn't that be nice now? That would wake us up.
0: Oh, I tell you what, that'd get the blood going.
2: I think I'd have to go to the pool, though. I wouldn't trust myself in the water at this hour of the morning in the sea.
0: No. Safety first.
2: Safety first. And also a heated pool.
0: Mm. Correctamundo. How's it looking out there, my friend?
2: Well, I'll start off in County Meath as there are delays on the M3 southbound between Junction 6 Dunshaughlin and Junction 5 Dunboyne. And this is due to a collision before the toll. It's in the right lane there. And then closer to Dublin, it's busy on the N3 inbound between Junction 4 Clonee and the M50. It's very busy in the capital now on the R139 westbound from Northern Cross to a breakdown at the Clonshock Road Junction. It's in the right lane. There's a build-up as well on the M50 southbound between Junctions 4 Ballymun and 6 Blanchardstown. There's a queue in Cork on the N28 northbound from the Carrigaline Road Junction to the Rochestown Road slip. And same story on the N25 westbound in Cork, where there's a queue between the Dunkettle Interchange and the Glanmire roundabout. Expect delays in Galway this morning if you're travelling on the N6 inbound between Junction 19, Oran Moor and the Coola roundabout. And it's slow as well on the Old Dublin Road inbound from Bohern the Drave to the Ross Hill Road Junction. And finally, there's a build-up in Limerick on the Ballysimon Road inbound from the M7 to the Gary Glass roundabout, and on the Condell Road inbound from before the Shelburne Road junction to the Shannon Bridge roundabout. And that's the latest traffic and travel news.
0: It's all going on out there, isn't
2: it? It's all go. We'll take a breath and a cup of tea.
0: Exactly. Have a lie down now. I shall talk to you at 10:02.
2: 10:02. Talk to you then.
0: And there goes Sinead. It is 17 minutes past 8. A piece now from one of my favourite voices, Mr. Brian Kennedy.

just gorgeous. Brian Kennedy and his version of the beautiful song Carrick Fergus. 22 minutes past 8 on this Wednesday morning. Let's do this. Yes, we're musically speaking this morning, which has foxed a few of you, but a lot of correct guesses coming in too, including Louise Lynch and Nace and Ronan Melvin and Clonzilla. They have correctly identified this. Can you?

Yes, if you think you know what TV theme tune that is, 51554 or margie.lyricfm at rte.ie. Up for grabs today is the RTE Lyric FM goodie bag and that beautiful CD from our very own Brian Byrne, She Must Go. And the prize must go to somebody, could be you.

0: The orchestra of the Royal Opera House Covent Garden, Angelo Giorgio, George Salty, conducting music from Verdi's La Traviata. It's 8:28.
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4: And you are very welcome along to RTE Lyric FM on this Wednesday morning. It's just coming up to 8:30. Let's head over to the newsroom and get your news headlines read for us this morning by Kate Carolyn. Morning, Kate.
5: Good morning, Simon. Child trafficking is significantly under-identified in Ireland, according to new research from the Irish Human Rights and Equality Commission. In a new report out today, the Commission says the main challenge is the number of child victims who go undetected in this country. Emma Cunahan reports.
6: Despite growing evidence of exploitation, the Commission says the number of children formally identified as victims of trafficking remains extremely low, and many are slipping through the cracks. 10 child victims were formally identified in 2024 and 18 in 2025. But the Commission says these figures cannot be taken as an indication of the true scale of the problem. It says children who have been exploited could be overlooked or misidentified, and it warns the nature of child exploitation is changing rapidly, with social media and online gaming increasingly being used to groom, recruit and control children.
5: Two Oireachtas committees are addressing issues related to reckless driving today. Representatives of the social media platform TikTok are expected to say that in the first half of this year, it removed thousands of videos that could have promoted risky driving. And Transport Ireland executives are expected to tell the Oireachtas Committee on Transport that there's no single standalone solution to wrong-way driving on motorways. The emergency care unit at Talla Children's Hospital will close for 4 days later this week to facilitate an IT systems changeover. The unit will close from midnight tomorrow and reopen at 8 o'clock on Tuesday morning, the 29th of September. Children requiring emergency care during the closure should attend Crumlin Hospital. The Irish Cancer Society has said that people affected by cancer lose an average of €16,200 in annual income as a result of their diagnosis. It found that cancer patients face costs of up to €400 a month on medical expenses and up to €300 a month getting to and from hospital and paying for parking. RTE has confirmed it will commission a third series of reality show The Traitors. The announcement was made following the dramatic conclusion to the second series last night.
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5: Mostly dry and bright today with some sunny spells and just the odd shower. Top temperatures 14 to 19 degrees. And that's all for now. We'll have news again in an hour.
4: Thank you very much, Kate. It is just coming up to 8:33. Music now from the wonderful Celine Dion, who is back on stage with a residency in Paris at the moment. Last week, I think it was the premiere of it. She took to the stage to thousands and thousands of people. It's great to have her back.

Isn't that just wonderful? Céline Dion, Him à l'amour, takes us back to that incredible opening ceremony of the Paris Olympics. Ah, yes, it's 8:36.

the Dum Bum. Yes, that's of course the theme tune to Parkinson. Yeah, great, great series, wasn't it? Reading his autobiography at the moment. What a read that is. Anyway, lots of you got it right. Let's spin the tombola, shall we? Off it goes. Yes, look at that, the way it spins. And there she stops. And it's given me a name. Our winner of the goodie bag and the Brian Burns CD this morning is Dara Connolly in Inchicore in Dublin 8. Missed that show, says Dara. Oh, don't we all? Wasn't it fabulous? Congratulations, Dara. That goodie bag and CD are on the way to you. And another competition still to come. Details of that shortly.

0: Isn't that gorgeous? Philip Holberg on the piano with his version of O Shenandoah. And before that, Simon Mulligan with the stunning score by Michael Kamen from Band of Brothers. Beautiful. 8:49.
1: What would life be without a song or a dance? Now, where have you heard that before? It's ABBA, of course, extolling the virtues of a good tune. And without making too much of a song and dance about it, where would we be without the golden melodies? Well, they're there aplenty each Saturday and Sunday morning on the station where life sounds better. In the Hamilton Scores with me, George Hamilton, from 10 on RTE Lyric FM. And whenever it takes your fancy, on RTE Listen.
0: We shall be tuned in over the weekend, as per usual. It is just coming up to 10 minutes to 9 on this Wednesday morning.
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0: And there's Sinead back again. Good morning.
3: Good morning once again, Simon.

0: gentlemen.
1: Has it improved at all, my dear?
0: I'm afraid it is very busy this morning, I must say, all around the country. And I'll start off in Dublin, as it's still packed on the R139 westbound. That's in Dublin, of course, between Northern Cross and a breakdown at the Clonshock Road junction. It's in the right lane there. The left lane in the southbound side of the Dublin Tunnel is closed because of a breakdown, and there's a queue from the M1 M50 interchange to the tunnel as a result. Heavy on the N7 inbound from Junction 7 Kill to a collision at Junction 4 Rathcoole. In County Clare, there's a delay on the N18 westbound around Junction 6 Bunratty, and we have reports of an incident there. In Cork, there's a westbound queue on the N25 between the Dunkettle interchange and the Glanmire roundabout. There are delays in Limerick on the N69 eastbound from the Mungret Recycling Centre towards the Dock Road West roundabout. And same story on the Ennis Road inbound in Limerick, where it's slow from Union Cross to Sarsfield Bridge. And in Galway, there's a build-up on the N6 inbound from Junction 19, Oran Moor, to the Coola roundabout. There's also a 2 kilometre long queue on the Munavee Road heading into Galway before the Bohr and the Drav junction. And that's the latest traffic and travel news, but more information at 20 past nine.
1: Oh, you will keep us up to date.
0: I will, for sure.
1: Of that, there's no doubt. Talk to you at 20 past.
0: Talk to you then.
1: Thanks, Sinead. Slán. Slán go fall. It is 8:52.
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Orchestra Philharmonica de Gran Canaria, and Jonathan Tettelman with music from Friedrich von Flotow's Martha from Act 3. It's 8:57 on this Wednesday morning. Now, I spent yesterday afternoon in the company of Angela Berry and her family as they celebrated the passing and the life of her much beloved husband, Michael Berry, who passed away only a couple of weeks ago. And it was a beautiful afternoon. It was a celebration of a life well lived by Michael. And he was surrounded yesterday by a lot of loving friends and family. And actually during the celebration, one of his grandsons, Luke, took to the piano and played a pair of his granddad's favourite pieces of music. So I want to send love and condolences to Angela and Anita and Amanda and Linda and Terence and all of Michael's family and friends.

there they go, the Beatles, In My Life. And before that, the beautiful Claire de Lune from Claude Debussy, Jean-Yves Thibaudet. Simon Delaney here with you, 4 minutes past nine on this Friday morning here on RT Lyric FM. And I did mention a second competition for you. And here we are. We're running this all week. We have a daily winner and then an overall winner on Friday. The National Symphony Orchestra of Ireland. They have two concerts coming up. They're on in the National Concert Hall in Dublin, Friday the 2nd of October, and then the following evening on Saturday in the SETU Arena in Waterford. The concert features conductor John Wilson and pianist Emmanuel Ivanov. They have music from Tchaikovsky and Rachmaninoff and much more. Fabulous concert. And we're giving you the chance to win tickets to either venue. That's what's up for grabs today. And if you go into the draw and in for the overall prize on Friday, you get an overnight stay. The Dublin winner will receive a 3-course pre-concert dinner, overnight stay, deluxe room, breakfast for two at the Hilton Dublin Charlemont. And the Waterford winner will receive the same prize down in the Viking Hotel in Waterford. NCH.ie and Garter Lane.ie is where you'll get

information on the tickets and the show times, etc. But a great prize, and all you have to do is get into today's Tombola and become our daily winner, is answer this question. Conductor John Wilson, he's no stranger to Irish audiences, made a name for himself conducting his own John Wilson Orchestra. In what kinds of concert? Were they rock symphonies, MGM musicals, or brass band music? So rock symphonies, MGM musicals, or brass band music. All you have to do is drop me a line, 51554, or marty.lyricfm@rte.ie. And if you get it right, into the Tombola you shall go. And if you're today's winner, tickets for the concerts, and then you could be the overall winner and have a wee night away.

0: was Andrei Previn conducting the Royal Philharmonic Orchestra music from Tchaikovsky, The Nutcracker. That is the March. I did forget to mention, if you are joining us with the competition, texting in to 51554 or emailing marty.lyricfm@rt.ie, do let us know whether it's the Dublin or the Waterford concert you would like to attend, so we know where to send you if we win. So do let us know if you're entering the competition. In the meantime, it's 8 minutes past nine.
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That's the Flesh Quartet with music from Eric Wolfgang Korngold. It's a string quartet, number 2 in E-flat, the second movement, the intermezzo to be precise. Lots of you with guesses coming in for our National Symphony Orchestra of Ireland competition. Lots of correct guesses too. John Murray in Shankill is spot on. Aideen Finley in my old hometown of Raheny is also correct. I'd love a night out, says Jean Carroll. Wouldn't we all? When you've done the first part, you've got the answer right, so you're in the draw. In the meantime, let's head to the theatre, shall we? Music courtesy of Lin-Manuel Miranda and the wonderful Jonathan Groff.

wonderful. Hope you were singing along as I was to Mr. Jonathan Groff as King George in Hamilton from the 2015 original Broadway cast recording. You'll Be Back. I was singing full pelt, just when I'm here on my own.

0: music from Act 2 of Swan Lake from Tchaikovsky, of course. The Bergen Philharmonic Orchestra, Nimi Järvi conducting. Fabulous. I sang along to Jonathan Groff and I was dancing along to that. Wowzers, it's 20 past nine.
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0: Oh, you should see me doing the ballet, Sinead.
2: Are you like Kate Winslet in Titanic when she goes up on her tippy toes?
0: I was definitely sinking, there's no doubt about it.
2: Yes. It's a very hard type of dance to...
0: It's very hard to get a tutu for a man of my girth, as they say.
2: I'll be on the lookout for one.
0: Do, yeah. How's it looking out there, my dear?
2: Well, it's still quite busy. I'll start off in Galway, where it's slow on the Moycullen Road southbound from before the Clyde roundabout to Bushy Park. In Dublin, it's still packed on the R139 westbound from Northern Cross to a breakdown at the Clonshock Road junction. That breakdown is in the right-hand lane. The left lane in the southbound bore of the Dublin Tunnel is closed. This is because of a breakdown and there's a queue from the M1 M50 interchange to the tunnel as a result. There are inbound delays elsewhere in Dublin on Concalbert Road from the end of the Chapel Izzet bypass to Island Bridge, and on North Strand Road and Amiens Street inbound between the New Coman Bridge and Beresford Place. In County Clare, there's a delay on the N18 westbound approaching a collision beyond Junction 6 Bunratty, so take care on that road. And finally, in Waterford, part of the Airport Road will be closed for resurfacing works today, tomorrow and Friday as well, but you can still access the airport from the Killoor site. And that's the latest traffic and travel news this morning.
0: I should leave you with the image of me in a tutu dancing around Studio 5 on the Onio.
2: I can see it already. You're doing a great job.
0: Go and wash your
2: eyes
0: out.
2: All the moves.
0: I'll talk to you later.
2: Okay,
0: on.
2: Okay, slán na chrí.
0: Arrivederci. Ah, yes, 22 minutes past nine. From one diva to another.

And that is how you do that, ladies and gentlemen. The one, the only, Shirley Bassey with Johnny Harris and his orchestra. And this is My Life. Amazing track. Another mention of our competition question, because lots of you are texting in with correct answers. Up for grabs today, tickets to go to either the National Concert Hall in Dublin on the 2nd of October or the SETU Arena in Waterford on Saturday, the 3rd of October, to see the National Symphony Orchestra of Ireland. John Wilson conducting, Emmanuel Ivanov. A beautiful program of music up for grabs. You can win tickets tonight, today, and then on Friday you could win an overnight stay too in Dublin to the Hilton Dublin Charlemont Hotel, or down in Waterford, the beautiful Viking Hotel in Waterford. Dinner, bed and breakfast, oh, it's all there. 51554 or marty.lyricfm at rt.ie. If you can answer this question, conductor John Wilson, no stranger to Irish audiences, made a name for himself conducting his own John Wilson Orchestra. In what kinds of concert? Were they rock symphonies? Were they MGM musicals? Or were they brass band music? Okay, just drop your answer in and tell us whether it's Dublin or Waterford you prefer to head to. And if you get it right, you're in the tombola.

David Brophy and the Orchid Symphony Orchestra with the Derry Air. It is 9:30.

0: over to the newsroom and get our news headlines read for us this morning by Emma Cunahan. Emma, good morning.
1: Thank you, Simon, and good morning from the newsroom. The agency responsible for operating and maintaining the country's national roads will this morning tell politicians that there is no single standalone solution to wrong-way driving on motorways. Transport Infrastructure Ireland says it's a societal problem and engineering issues measures will not deter a driver who is intent on driving against the traffic. The issue will be at the fore of two Oireachtas committees today, with social media giant TikTok due to launch a staunch defence of its policies around the posting of criminal activities on its platform. Child trafficking is significantly under-identified in this country. And a new report out today, the Irish Human Rights and Equality Commission says just 18 victims were identified here last year. But the main challenge is the number who go undetected. Liam Herrick is Chief Commissioner of the IHREC. He says social media and online gaming is increasingly used to groom children, but currently searches for victims are concentrated on the immigration system.
2: Across Europe, 80% of identified victims of child trafficking are EU citizens, and the majority of those are from the country in which they're detected. So we have never identified an Irish child as being a victim of trafficking. Frontline services are identifying all the time categories at risk of being trafficked for sexual exploitation or criminal exploitation.
1: The Irish Cancer Society said that people affected by cancer lose an average of €16,200 in annual income as a result of their diagnosis. It found that cancer patients face costs of up to €400 a month on medical expenses and up to €300 a month getting to and from the hospital and paying for parking. The Society's Nikki Gallagher says some patients are going into debt during their treatment just to make ends meet.
3: We have reallocated staff from Tala over to Crumlin to assist.
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1: Mostly dry and bright today, ahead with sunny spells, just the odd shower. Highs, temperatures 14 to 19 degrees. And that's all from the newsroom for now.
0: Thank you very much, Emma. It is 9:33.
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1930 in Albany in Georgia, referred to by his peers quite simply as the genius. He was influenced, he said himself, by the likes of Nat King Cole, and he gave us some of the best music ever committed to vinyl, including this from Ray Charles, Georgia on My Mind.

The genius Ray Charles, Georgia on My Mind. Great track, marking his birthday. Born on this day back in 1930. I'm going to give you the answer and our winner, our daily winner for our competition to go and see the National Symphony Orchestra of Ireland. They're playing on the 2nd of October, it's a Friday, in the National Concert Hall in Dublin, and then the following evening in the SETU Arena in Waterford on Saturday. And an overnight stay is up for grabs on Friday. Have you won? We'll find out after we hear from the wonderful Roberto Alagna.

0: Beautiful music from Verdi Zaida. The Berlin Philharmonic Orchestra, Claudio Abbado conducting the wonderful voice of Roberto Alagna. Just gorgeous. It is 9:49. Let's give you the answer then, and our daily winner for our competition. We asked you the question, conductor John Wilson, no stranger to Irish audiences, made a name for himself conducting his own John Wilson Orchestra, but in what kinds of concerts? It was, of course, MGM Musicals. Yes, if you texted or emailed in, your name is in here. Yes, it is in Matches Tombola. But whose name will be called out as our daily winner? Well, our daily winner, who wants to attend the Dublin concert, is Ellen Flaherty in Barna in Galway. Congratulations, Ellen. You are winging your way to the NCH on Friday, 2nd of October, to see John Wilson, Emmanuel Ivanov, and the National Symphony Orchestra of Ireland. And then on Friday, you might have tacked on to that a wee overnight stay. Nice to bring a bit of sunshine, isn't it?
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1: 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The brilliant English pianist then, Duncan Honeybourne, took them up, and here we are. So this week we're featuring the album from the project, D'Après Satie, Music Towards a Future Past. That's The Blue of the Night, Monday to Thursday evenings on air and on RTE Listen, here on RTE Lyric FM.
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0: Music from Camille Saint-Saëns, The Carnival of the Animals, The Fossils. And that brings us to a close today. I want to say a quick happy birthday to Killian O'Toole in Malahide. And that's with lots of love from Garrett, Jan, Jane, Luke, Tom and Lewis French out in Malahide. Have a great day, my friend. That's my lot for today. Stay right where you are. Niall Carroll is up next to take you through your Wednesday morning. I shall talk to you again at 1 o'clock on Sunday afternoon here on RTÉ Lyric FM. Thank you for your company. It's been great fun as always. Have a gorgeous Wednesday and I'll talk to you in a couple of days.
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3: Many thanks, Simon. Very good morning to you.

That's one of the Slavonic dances, Opus 46 by Antonín Dvořák. The number 7 in C minor was played by the Atlanta Symphony Orchestra, and Yoel Levy was conducting. It's Wednesday morning's Classical Daytime, and great stuff on the way between now and 1 o'clock today. Some, what have we got? Film music by Johnny Mandel. Fantastic piece. The main theme from the movie The Sandpiper is on the way at 11 o'clock this morning. We'll also be hearing more of the solo piano music of Beethoven at 12 in Five of a Kind. That's the theme for the week. And in between, in this first hour, for instance, there's works by Rossini from his opera Il Turco in Italia, some Mozart from one of his string quartets, and a great little piece by George Butterworth coming up too. Here, though, is some light music by Leroy Anderson, a piece called The Trumpeter's Lullaby.

It's called The Finish Line. It's a piece by Colm McInerney, and it's a fantastic little piece, which was played for us, excuse me, in that version from an ensemble directed by Colm McInerney as well, from Other Voices, Courage Project, originally. And just before that, we were listening to A Trumpeter's Lullaby. That's by the US composer Leroy Anderson, who collaborated for many years with the Boston Pops Orchestra. That was the Boston Pops. Al Hurt was the trumpeter, and Arthur Fiedler, their legendary conductor there as well. Now, 11 minutes past 10, here's a great piece by George Butterworth. It's English pastoral music at its best. The Banks of Green Willow is played here by the London Symphony Orchestra.

Very nice. The Banks of Green Willow by George Butterworth was performed there first by the London Symphony. Excuse me again. Richard Hickox was conducting. And a reminder to you that from 11 o'clock this morning, I have some film music for you. And it is going to be this morning, Johnny Mandel's music from The Sandpiper. And also from 12 o'clock, it's more of Beethoven's solo piano music. We're at 51554 if you're getting in touch by text today. And the email address is niall.lyricfm@rte.ie. From the Gloria in D, this is Vivaldi's music. And the opening, Gloria in Excelsis Deo, is performed by Collegium Musicum 90.

Gloria in Excelsis Deo, the opening chorus of the Gloria in D by Antonio Vivaldi with Collegium Musicum 90, and Richard Hickox was conducting. Now, the cello with orchestra coming next. Misha Majski, the soloist here with the Chamber Orchestra of Europe. It's

0: The lovely second movement of the Cello Concerto No. 1 in C. That's by Franz Joseph Haydn and was performed for us by Yo-Yo Ma, the soloist there with the Chamber Orchestra of Europe. Plenty more to come. A polka by Johann Strauss II, a part of Gustav Mahler's Symphony No. 1, The Titan, and an overture by Rossini from his opera Il Turco in Italia. They're on the way shortly.
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8: This Friday, we'll dip into the album Feebles, Fables and Ferns, which captures the rare one-time coming together of two great jazz musicians, Mick Goodrick, guitar, and Fred Hirsch, piano. It was recorded in Fred Hirsch's New York studio in 1988 and has been released on the ECM label. I'll also dip into the album Ladies First, a carefully curated collection of works for violin and piano, spanning the late 19th century and early 20th century, all written by women composers. As always, some great

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Thunder and Lightning, the polka by Johann Strauss, first performed February of 1868 at a carnival ball in Vienna. It is describing a summertime thunderstorm. That's the idea with Strauss's Thunder and Lightning polka, and performed first there by the Philadelphia Orchestra, and Eugene Ormandy was conducting. It is almost 25 minutes to 11. Greetings to you. Good morning. Let's hear one of the Polotvian dances by Alexander Borodin from his opera Prince.

The harp concerto in A is by the composer Karl Ditters von Dittersdorf. That is the last movement, Rondo Allegretto, and was played by the soloist Marisa Robles and the Academy of St. Martin in the Fields. And it was Iona Brown conducting on that occasion. And before that, one, only one of the Polotsvian dances of Alexander Borodin to be found in his opera Prince Igor. The second one was performed by the Toronto Symphony Orchestra. 18 minutes to 11, and film music, as I mentioned, coming up this morning in Sounds on Screen. We'll get to that presently. Here is the overture to the opera The Turk in Italy, Il Turco in Italia. It's by Rossini, and it's played by the State of Mexico Symphony Orchestra.

It's a rip-roaring overture by Rossini from Il Turco in Italia, as played by the State of Mexico Symphony Orchestra. Enrique Batiste was conducting. Just a word about the Luminosa String Orchestra. They'll be in concert tomorrow evening, 7:30 at St. Nicholas Collegiate Church in Galway, with Christopher George conducting, playing Mozart, also Bach, and Shostakovich's Chamber Symphony in C minor. That's tomorrow evening, 7:30, St. Nicholas Church in

Galway, eventbrite.ie is where you'll find your tickets for the Luminosa String Orchestra. This is from the First Symphony of Gustav Mahler in D, known as the Titan. Here's the second movement with the London Philharmonic Orchestra.

0: Second movement of the Symphony No. 1 in D. That is The Titan by Gustav Mahler, played for us by the London Symphony Orchestra. And Klaus Tennstedt was conducting here on Lyric. It sounds on screen for you, coming next.
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It's music from the 1965 movie The Sandpiper, with the great pairing of Elizabeth Taylor and Richard Burton in that, with their real-life chemistry. And the music for the movie was written by Johnny Mandel.

1965, the year for the movie The Sandpiper, which starred Elizabeth Taylor and Richard Burton, and a fantastic score from Johnny Mandel, an Oscar-winning song from it too, The Shadow of Your Smile. And there we heard the main title from The Sandpiper, performed for us by the Sinfonia of London, and John Wilson was conducting. That is our choice in Sounds on Screen this Wednesday morning here on Lyric, TV, film and gaming soundtracks, each weekday morning around 11 o'clock for your enjoyment. Another one tomorrow at the same time. Now, nearly 7 minutes past 11. Good morning to you. A chance to luxuriate in the wonderful music of Ralph Vaughan Williams. Originally, though, the music of Thomas Tallis. Here's the Fantasia on a theme by Thomas Tallis, played by the Halle Orchestra.

Well, that's a nice way to spend part of your morning in the company of some wonderful string players in the music there, as set by Ray Vaughan Williams, originally by the earlier composer Thomas Tallis. The Fantasia on a theme by Thomas Tallis was played by the members of the Halle Orchestra, and Mark Elder was conducting. Enjoyable this Wednesday morning, I think you'll agree, here on Lyric. Great to have you with us in Classical Daytime. Let's turn to Handel next, and part of his Water Music Suite in D. Here's the second movement.

0: That's from Mozart's String Quartet, one of the string quartets of Mozart there. We were listening to the rondo movement of the quartet in G, and performing for us there, the Amadeus Quartet. And before that, second part of the Water Music Suite in D. That's by Handel. The Concertgebouw Orchestra, Edward van Beinum, was conducting. Almost 11:30, a quick break. Then we're back into more great music, including the conclusion of Max Bruch's Violin Concerto, number one in G minor. That's on the way. And there's also a march by Edward Elgar. These and more after this.
1: RSV is a highly contagious respiratory virus which can cause serious illness in older adults with underlying health conditions like COPD, asthma, diabetes or heart disease. 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
4: 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In the Hamilton Scores with me, George Hamilton, from 10 on RTE Lyric FM. 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

The glorious final movement of Max Brooks' first violin concerto in G minor. The playing there from Daniel Hope, soloist with the Royal Stockholm Philharmonic Orchestra. Zachary Oramo was conducting here on Lyric. 22 minutes to midday already. A reminder that the Irish Doctors Orchestra will be in performance in a concert with which will be supporting the Kerry Hospice Foundation. This is happening in Undangen and is going to be on Sunday coming at 5 p.m. at St. Mary's Church in Dingle, playing the Brendan Voyage, Riverdance and more. And Liam Daly is the conductor, Mark Redmond, the Illan Pipe soloist there as well, joining them as well. So it should be a good afternoon of music. 5 p.m. Sunday 27th, that's Sunday coming at St. Mary's Church in Dingle. It's €20 in, and they're available from the Dingle Bookshop or eventbrite.ie for the Irish Doctors Orchestra in concert in County Kerry this weekend, and all proceeds supporting the Kerry Hospice Foundation.

Oh, some fine playing there in clarinet from the Concerto No. 7 in E-flat. That's by Carl Stamitz. And the soloist there was Andreas Ortenzamer with the Chamber Academy of Potsdam in that fine recording of the last movement, Rondo, from that. And just before, Dies Irae, that's by Verdi, and it's to be found in his Requiem Mass. The London Symphony Orchestra, Gian Andrea Noseda, was conducting. Brings us to 14 minutes to midday. I have another bagatelle today, actually, by Beethoven in our series of his piano solo music for you this week in Five of a Kind. The great John O'Connor playing one of the seven bagatelles, Opus 33, for you around 12 midday today. That's to come. This next piece by the English composer Gustav Holst is from the St. Paul's Suite for String Orchestra.

That's the Fantasia on the Dargason, which is the final movement of the St. Paul's Suite for String Orchestra, written by Gustav Holst, who taught for many years a music teacher in the St. Paul's School for Girls in Hammersmith in London. That was the English Chamber Orchestra, and Yehudi Menuhin was conducting. Now, an operatic overture for you, the 1849 opera in three acts by Otto Nicolai, based on Shakespeare's play The Merry Wives of Windsor. And this is how the production opens, with this overture played here by the Halle Orchestra.

0: It's the overture to the Merry Wives of Windsor, an 1849 opera by Otto Nicolai, based on the play by Shakespeare, and played there first there by the Halle Orchestra, and John Barbaroli was conducting. We're back into Beethoven, more of his solo piano music in Five of a Kind, and that's next.
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3: This Friday, we'll dip into the album Feebles, Fables and Ferns, which captures the rare one-time coming together of two great jazz musicians, Mick Goodrick, guitar, and Fred Hirsch, piano. It was recorded in Fred Hirsch's New York studio in 1988 and has been released on the ECM label. I'll also dip into the album Ladies First, a carefully curated collection of works for violin and piano, spanning the late 19th century and early 20th century, all written by women composers. As always, some great Irish tunes in the mix from Lisa Hannigan, Liz Knowles and Michelle Mulcahy. 18 in the afternoon, Friday 1 to 4 p.m. on RTE Lyric FM and RTE Listen.
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0: Afternoon to you. Here's John O'Connor playing the music of Beethoven in Five of a Kind. It's the first bagatelle from the set of seven, Opus 33.

That's our choice today from Beethoven, all this week in Five of a Kind. The solo piano pieces of Beethoven, there's another one for you, the first of the set of seven bagatelles. The number one there was played for us by John O'Connor on the piano. Another piece by Beethoven from those piano pieces. Tomorrow, again, 12 midday in Five of a Kind here on RTE Lyric FM for you to enjoy. Now, this is part of the Richard Strauss Oboe Concerto. It's the fourth and final movement here, played for us by Albrecht Meyer, I should say. Jakob Prusa is actually the conductor of the Bamberg Symphony Orchestra.

Edward Elgar from his set of Pomp and Circumstance Marches, the fourth of the five there, played by the New Zealand Symphony Orchestra, and James Judd was the conductor. And we also heard the Oboe Concerto by Richard Strauss, the fourth and final movement there, played by Albrecht Meyer, Jakob Ruscha, conducting the Bamberg Symphony Orchestra there as well. Hope your Wednesday is going okay and enjoying the music here on Lyric. There's a special event Friday evening in Donegal Town. A chance to hear the Bluestack Chorale with Songs for an Autumn Evening. This is at the Tourist Information Centre in Donegal, and they'll be performing pieces by Vivaldi, like the Gloria, and there'll be Carl Jenkins, Oleg Yellow, all great choral classics in this concert, which begins at 8 p.m. Friday coming the 25th at the Tourist Information Centre in Donegal Town for the Bluestack Chorale. Tickets €15 on the door with a glass of wine for your trouble as well. So catch that in Donegal Town on Friday evening with the Bluestack Chorale in concert.

One of the many waltzes of the French composer Emil Valteufel, that one called Très Joli, how French, and played for us by the Czechoslovak State Philharmonic, Alfred Walter was conducting. 12:23, a reminder, Liz Nolan is along from 1 o'clock today with a brilliant full score for you to enjoy. And today, it's an opera gala from Germany, the open-air opera concert at Masch Park in Hanover in Germany. Stanislav Kochanowski conducting the NDR Radio Philharmonic Orchestra, a couple of great soloists joining them, the mezzo, Katerina Piva, Michael Spires, the tenor, Ludovic Tézier, the baritone, NDR Philharmonic Orchestra, and they'll be performing arias from Borodin, Tchaikovsky, Giordano, Massenet, Puccini, Korngold, and more. Join Liz this afternoon from 1 o'clock, especially if you love your opera.

0: Brilliant, by Fanny Mendelssohn. That's part of her string quartet in E-flat, fourth and final movement, and played for us there by the Zaid Quartet. Lots more on the way on Classical Daytime in just a moment. A march by Julius Fuchik and an aria from Bizet's Carmen coming up.
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5: What exactly makes music sound French? 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

That's by the composer Julius Fuchik. He was a bandmaster in the Austrian Imperial Army, and it was the aim of every bandmaster in that vast army in the early 1900s to write a hit. A hit, in this case, being something that they would use in Vienna at the parade grounds there. And he wrote some of them, and never happened for him until he wrote Children of the Regiment, and it was adopted as a march past from the Viennese regimental marches, and I think it's still used today in the modern Austrian state by the military as well. He had a hit after all. Children of the Regiment, the march there by the played by the Czech Chamber Philharmonic, and John Georgiadis conducting by Julius Fuchik here on RTE Lyric FM.

That's part of the concerto. It's all actually of the concerto for two trumpets in C, all three movements of it there for a change. John Wilbraham and Philip Jones, the soloist with the Academy of St. Martin in the Fields. Super sound there, lovely fresh sound to those performances there. And just before that, Love Being a Rebellious Bird as Usual from the Habanera from Carmen by Georges Bizet. That was Anne-Sophie von Otter, the mezzo, and the Berlin Philharmonic Orchestra, Claudio Abbado conducting. And if you like your opera, well, stick around this afternoon because Liz has a barrel load of it this afternoon. A concert from the Classical Open Air series at Marsch Park in Hanover, Germany. Is where we're off to today with Liz, the NDR Radio Philharmonic, with Stanislav Kochanowski conducting and three fantastic performers, mezzo, tenor and baritone, to perform with the orchestra in arias by Borodin, Tchaikovsky, Massenet, Puccini, Korngold and more. Join Liz on the Full Score this afternoon then for some great operatic music in the open air today on the Full Score. That starts at 1 o'clock. Here's some film music by John Williams from Memoirs of a Geisha.

One of the many fine themes to be found in the soundtrack to the movie Memoirs of a Geisha. That is the work of John Williams and a performance of it there from an album on Deutsche Grammophon called Celebrating John Williams. It's actually the Los Angeles Philharmonic Orchestra there under their Venezuelan conductor Gustavo Dudamel from Memoirs of a Geisha, the movie score, a fantastic Rob Marshall movie from, well, way back in 2005, period drama film. Almost time for me to go, and a reminder that Liz, as I mentioned, has that fantastic operatic concert on today's full score, which will happen between 1 and 4 this Wednesday afternoon. I have a piece of the Bird Suite. This is by the Italian composer Ottorino Respighi. He's devoted different movements to different types of feathered friends. The Bird Suite second movement is all about La Colomba, the dove. And here's the Orpheus Chamber Orchestra.

0: Second of the four movements of the Bird Suite. That's by Ottorino Respighi and his own magnificent orchestrations there as well. That was the second movement. La Colomba is the dove and was played by the members of the Orpheus Chamber Orchestra. And that, as they say, is that. Niall Carroll here wishing you the best for the rest of Wednesday. Back in the morning from 10 a.m. Maybe you'll join me then and stay with us here on Lyric. Coming next, it's The Full Score.
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1: On a bridge of Masterworks in live concert recordings, and it's going to be a good one. It's a midweek full score here on RTE Lyric FM, and yes, Liz Nolan with you, where we've a little Lord of the Dance energy to start us off today. Harpist Andrew Lawrence King setting the pace.

titled Jig to the Above, that a cheery turn by our great harpist Turlough O'Carolan, taken up by Andrew Lawrence King and his harp consort, and it leads the way for a Wednesday full score here on RTE Lyric FM, the complete classical experience and more besides. It's Liz Nolan here with you and glad you can tune in. Wow. Today's concert brings us back to balmy summer nights at a gorgeous outdoor opera gala. Yep. It's one from the Classique Open Air, these free civic concerts held in Hanover's Match Park. And we'll catch up with the renowned NDR Radio Philharmonic Orchestra and maestro Stanislav Kochanowski, as with opera stars Katharina Piva, Michael Spires and Ludovic Tézier, they perform arias and ensembles by Bizet, Puccini, Verdi, Massenet and more. It's just magic. Such great performances and a ravishing program. Wait till you hear an EBU live recording. That's today's full score concert in the not too distant. But for now, let's keep it Irish with a take on the beloved Thomas More air, The Last Rose of Summer, gussied up into a concert paraphrase for piano by British composer Sidney Smith. Here it is, performed by Irish virtuoso David Quigley.

0: to great Irish artists who we've been honoured to have performing here on The Full Score in our concerts. Mezzo-soprano Sharon Carty, who I could just listen to all day and all night, with the great pianist Finian Collins. And that from a beautiful recording they made on the Somme Records label of Irish Song Cycles by Charles Villiers Stanford. That the first song from his cycle, Cushendal, titled Ireland. Just gorgeous. And before that, another top Irish artist, pianist David Quigley, and a concert paraphrase on Thomas More's The Last Rose of Summer by Sidney Smith. All on RTE Lyric FM, The Full Score, where we're proud to celebrate great Irish artistry and, of course, around the world as well. 17 minutes past one this Wednesday. It's such a nice day out there. I hope the weather's good where you are too, but we're certainly enjoying the vibe and, of course, all the masterworks to come today. 51554 is our text. Should you want to get in touch, email thefullscore@rte.ie. 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We're back in just a mo with another pastoral setting in the music of Handel.
1: Experience the brilliance, joy and genius of J.S. Bach live at the National Concert Hall when Bach Collegium Japan perform all six of Bach's magnificent Brandenburg Concertos on Sunday the 10th of October. This is a rare opportunity to hear all six concertos performed together by one of the world's leading baroque ensembles. One exhilarating evening of music by one of the greatest composers of all time. Tickets from just €15. Book now at nch.ie.
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from Handel's opera Giulio Cesare, that the aria Va Tacito, as our hero imagines himself as a huntsman pursuing his enemy. Complete with hunting horn obbligato there, beautiful arrangement for flute and horn replacing the voice. It's one from their stable of terrific, historically informed recordings by our own Irish Baroque Orchestra under Maestro Peter Whelan, with hornist Annika Scott and flautist Miriam Catcher playing and parrying away. All here on a Wednesday Full Score, RTE Lyric FM, where we've a beautiful concert in store, an opera gala no less, taking us to Hanover and a gorgeous outdoor performance with the NDR Radio Philharmonic Orchestra, Maestro Stanislav Kolchanovsky and soloists Katerina Piva, Michael Spires and Ludovic Tézier. We'll hear arias and ensembles by Bizet, Puccini, Verdi, Matinee and more besides. Matinee, I should say, not Matinee. Oh, well, it's still early in the day, but it's got to be a great one. An EBU live recording, that's our Full Score concert. And for now, let's stick around in autumnal climes, a celebration of pastoral life in Haydn's late oratorio, The Seasons. Here it's over to the true, the blushful Hippocrene, to borrow from Keats, a paean to wine and pleasure in the chorus Juhe der Weinis da.

music of British composer Howard Goodall and part of his seasonal suite. That's from his autumn movement. It's a third section titled Cider Harvest. With Božidar Vukotić, cellist, the Tippett Quartet, and Mariana Szymanowska, the harpist. And before that, staying on the tipsy theme, Jua der Wein ist da, which literally translates as Yippee, here comes the wine. I just love that. Music of Franz Josef Haydn, one of music's great humorists, and it's part of his late offering, his magnificent oratorio, The Seasons, and that from its autumn section, with the Freiburg Barock Orchestra and Chamber Choir having the best of fun under René Jacobs. It's all here on RTE Lyric FM. Hopefully you're having fun too. It's Liz Nolan with you. The time approaching 22 minutes.

22. And there's so much happening in beautiful New Ross, County Wexford at the moment, as it's officially the starting day of the New Ross Piano Festival, now in its 20th iteration. And maestro and pianist Finian Collins has collated a magnificent array of stellar artists to perform between now and Sunday, kicking off in style tonight with a young pianist's concert. So if you happen to be around New Ross, for goodness sake, get over to St. Michael's Theatre at 7:30. It's only a fiver in. 20 young pianists from 6 to 18 playing a Steinway Grand with their best party pieces. And Jamie Duffy, the wonderful pianist and composer from up north, he and his quartet perform tomorrow night. Marcus Groh is coming to Ireland, the massively acclaimed international pianist. He'll be starring with Finian Collins and Anna Fedorova, Rachel Roberts and Robert Plain on a Friday evening concert. So many more events. The closing concert on Sunday the 27th. Marcus Groh, Finian and Anna Fedorova performing piano concertos with the RTE Concert Orchestra. So do check out their website, newrosspianofestival.com. Get to as many of these fabulous concerts as you can. There are loads more besides I didn't mention, but it's just such a wonderful celebration of pianism and possibility in New Ross, County Wexford.

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We're broadcasting with our customary brio from our home base here in beautiful Limerick City. And it's Liz Nolan here on The Full Score. A great pleasure to have your company. Well, today's concert takes us to the jewel of Saxony, the historic city of Hanover, which, like so many other German cities, simply buzzes with year-round cultural events. Among the most beloved are its summertime open-air concerts, which are free to all and held in the lovely surrounds of Hanover's Masch Park. In an EBU live recording from last month, Stanislav Kochanowski conducts the NDR Radio Philharmonie and acclaimed soloists for an opera gala with works by Giordano, Puccini, Verdi, Massenet and more. And it's Bizet to begin, as the musicians set the scene with the overture to the composer's last great masterwork, his Spanish opera Carmen. From Hanover's Classique Open Air, it's our full score concert.

Ah, setting the pace in time with those toreadors. The overture to Bizet's Carmen with the NDR Radio Philharmonie, conducted by Stanislav Kochanowski. Today's full score concert, an EBU live recording from Hanover's Classique Open Air series. And it's here on RTE Lyric FM, where we're continuing with this drama of the sunny south, three arias from Carmen. Mezzo-soprano Caterina Piva steps forward as the free-spirited gypsy herself, and her signature habanera, L'amour est un oiseau rebelle, love is a rebellious bird. Followed by tenor Michael Spires as Don José, her obsessive lover, and a vow of passion in La fleur que tu m'avais jeté, the flower you threw to me. And finally, alpha male alert, baritone Ludovic Tézier struts his stuff as Escamillo the Toreador. And to salute to the crowd in Votre toast, je peux vous le rendre, I return to you your toast. With the NDR Radio Philharmonic Orchestra, Maestro Stanislav Kochanowski, it's our full score concert.

Eyes on the Prize. Baritone Ludovic Tézier with the Toreador song from Bizet's Carmen, Votre Toast, Je peux vous le rendre, which followed fellow artists Michael Spires and Caterina Piva with more arias from Bizet's masterpiece, the NDR Radio Philharmonic Orchestra, conducted by Stanislav Skoczniowski. Today's full score concerts, an EBU live recording from Hanover's Classic Open Air series, an opera gala. And it's all here on RTE Lyric FM, the full score. Time now approaching 5 minutes past two this Wednesday. More French opera in this concert, and we've got another Femme Fatale. Bring them on, say I. So much more fun than fainting virgins. Dalila, for it is she, is the fateful female of Saint-Saëns' biblical opera, Samson et Dalila. And it's, of course, through her charms that the strong man is brought low. We'll catch up with her in this Act 2 aria, Amour, viens aider ma faiblesse, Love, come to the aid of my weakness, in which she musters the strength to carry out the betrayal of her lover. Mezzo Caterina Piva returns to the fray for this showcase, followed by more Gallic greatness in his opera Werther by Jules Massenet. Based on the Goethe novel, it's the tale of a young man who loses out on the love of his life when she's made to marry his bestie by her family. We'll hear the anguished prelude to Act 1 of Massenet's Werther, followed by the Act 3 aria, Pourquoi me réveiller? Why do I wake? As our hero contrasts his miserable situation with the beauties of the spring morning around him. Tenor Michael Spires is our tragic Werther. And finally, back to Bizet, no better man, and a transcendent moment from his Far Eastern-based opera, The Pearl Fishers. As friends and erstwhile love rivals, Nadir and Zurga recall their shared passion and pledge their loyalty to each other in the duet Au fond du Temple Saint, the famed temple duet, with Michael Spires and baritone Ludovic Tézier. With this hat-trick of French opera greatness by Saint-Saëns, Massenet and Bizet, the NDR Radio Philharmonic Orchestra conductor Stanislav Skoczniowski, an EBU live recording, our full score concert.

A simply heart-stopping moment from his opera The Pearl Fishers by Georges Bizet. Au fond du Temple Saint, the temple duet, as it's known, with the fishermen Nadir and Zorga, as performed by tenor Michael Spires and baritone Ludovic Tézier, with the NDR Radio Philharmonic Orchestra conductor Stanislav Kochanowski. Part of the fair on today's full-score concert, a frankly blissful open-air opera gala hailing from Hanover. What a treat for our Wednesday. And it's all here on RTE Lyric FM and RTE Listen, where it's a pleasure to have your company. A particular pleasure to hear from Leona today, who sent in a lovely text. Leona, you were mentioning how you and your lady mum would go out for drives over the past few years and tune into the show. So how lovely for us to have had your company. And I know you're thinking very much of your mum today, Leona. And indeed, it was a privilege to have that lady among our friends on the show and yourself as well. Thank you so much again, and I hope that you're enjoying the music today. Right, back to our concert here on the full score, and from our songs in praise of a woman, it's a big why Delilah for our next work. I know, I just had to. We're returning, of course, to the Philistine temptress of Saint-Saëns' biblical Barney, Samson et Dalila. As we, like Samson, are held in thrall to her great aria of seduction, Mon cœur s'ouvre à ta voix, my heart opens to your voice. Mezzo Caterina Piva conquers all hearts with this showcase, and to follow its all-out divine decadence in the orchestral bacchanal from Samson et Dalila. As at this point, the Philistines have defeated their hated enemy Samson, and in time-honored style, they decide to partay. With these works, the NDR Radio Philharmonic Orchestra conductor Stanislav Kochanowski, our full-score concert.

0: Woo, extra marks to the kettle drums for that. The Bacchanal from Act 3 of his opera Samson et Dalila by Camille Saint-Saëns with the NDR Radio Philharmonic Orchestra conducted by Stanislav Kochanowski. And before that, mezzo Caterina Piva as Dalila herself in Mon Coeur Souffre à ta voix with Michael Spire's tenor warbling his approval as her Samson. And it's all part of today's full score concert in EBU live recording from Hanover and its classic open air opera gala, available free of charge to all the citizens who just turn up for that wonderful event. And wow, what a gorgeous evening to drop in upon in our EBU live recording. RTE Lyric FM and RTE Listen, a quick correction to an announcement we made earlier regarding the new Ross Piano Festival, which is kicking off this very evening. The opening concert of it is a lovely showcase for young players. It's actually taking place at St. Mary's Church of Ireland in New Ross at 7:30 tonight. So hie thee hither if you possibly can, and do check out newrosspianofestival.com for all the fabulous events. This is the Best in Classical Music here on The Full Score, and we're back in just a moment with the second half of this opera gala.
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0: A pleasure to have your company with the time now approaching 16 minutes to 3. It's a sunshiny Wednesday and such a fabulous concert on today's Full Score. An EBU live recording from Hanover, an open-air opera gala. As we're back to biblical times for our next music, in an early success for Giuseppe Verdi, his opera Nabucco. We'll hear from the Babylonian king himself, brought low by hubris and despair, as in the aria Dio di Giuda, God of the Jews, he makes this despairing prayer. Only spare his daughter, who he accidentally condemned to death. Long story there. And if the Israelite God does that, Nabucco will convert to Judaism. Baritone Ludovic Tézier takes on the

royal mantle for that aria, and it's followed by more Italian passion of the secular variety this time. The Princesse de Bouillon is the soon-to-be-spurned lover in his Paris-based opera Ariadne Le Couvreur by Francesco Cellini.

love. Arias by Verdi and Chilea with the NDR Radio Philharmonic Orchestra, conducted by Stanislaw Chernowski, an EBU live recording from Hanover. It's our full score concert.

Ah, the pleasures and the pains in Acerba Voluta de Bouillon's aria from Chile's and Adriana Lecouvreur, and that with mezzo-soprano Caterina Piva, which followed baritone Ludovic Tézier as Verdi's Nabucco and Dio di Giuda with the NDR Radio Philharmonic Orchestra, conductor Stanislav Kochanowski. Today's full score concert, live recording of a beautiful open-air opera gala from Hanover in Germany. On RTE Lyric FM's full score, where we're moseying towards 6 minutes to three this Wednesday, and more on the pleasures and pains of love now, we're going to hear from Puccini's Roman drama Tosca and the plight of the artist Cavaradossi. Having been arrested by his love rival, the sadistic police chief Scarpia, Cavaradossi languishes in jail, awaiting his execution, and only the remembrance of past passion with his beloved Tosca sustains him. E lucevan le stelle, and the stars were shining and the earth was scented, he sings. Oh, sweet kisses and languorous caresses, while feverishly I stripped the beautiful form of its veils. Woof, forever my dream of love.

has vanished. Tenor Michael Spires in that aria, followed by another sad story in Bizet's incidental music to L'Arlésienne, a Provençal play by Alphonse Daudet, in which a young man pines for an unrequited love. From the first suite of Bizet's music to L'Arlésienne, we'll hear the bracing Farandole, all performed here with the NDR Radio Philharmonic, conductor Stanislav Kochanowski, our full score concert.

there's a rush. The Farandole from Bizet's La Lazy in suite number one. And it followed E Luceva in Le Stelle, the anguished cry of Cavaradossi from Puccini's Tosca with tenor Michael Spires. The NDR Radio Philharmonic Orchestra conductor Stanislav Kochanowski. Today's full score concert in EBU live recording of an opera gala from Hanover. Oh, it's a Verdi triple bill to follow in this Hanover program, as we're turning to his Mantuan tragedy, Rigoletto, where at the court of a depraved young duke, the cynical jester hides away his greatest treasure, his innocent daughter. But, of course, the duke gets wind of Rigoletto's secret, seduces, then rapes poor Gilda, and resumes his life of debauchery. Now, having just heard of her horrible assault, Rigoletto rounds on the leering nobles around him. Cortigiani, vil razza dannata. Courtiers, vile, damned race, he begins. Baritone Ludovic Tézier is our poor Rigoletto, and then it's the turn of that heartless duke himself, as tenor Michael Spires sings his jaunty credo, La donna è mobile. Women are fickle, whoever trusts them is a fool. And a woman has the last word, as mezzo Caterina Piva returns, this time as Azucena, the Romani mother of Verdi's Il Trovatore, or the Troubadour.

Door, with a darkling tale to tell, as in her aria Strie de la Vampa, she recalls how her mother was burnt at the stake as a witch. The flame crackles, the unrestrained mob runs to that fire, their faces all happy. No shortage of drama, with arias from Verdi's Rigoletto and Il Trovatore, the NDR Radio Philharmonic, conducted by Stanislav Kochanowski, our full score concert.

0: Oh, the darkest of dramas in Verdi's Il Trovatore, with Azucena's aria Stri della Vampa with Caterina Piva, mezzo-soprano, following on from Verdi's Rigoletto as tenor Michael Spires and baritone Ludovic Tizier performed arias from that great opera with the NDR Radio Philharmonic Orchestra conducted by Stanislav Kochanowski, our EBU full score concert live recording from Hanover. And it's more from Verdi now, his great penultimate opera, Otello. So a big shout out to our Leaving Cert English listeners. You guys will get a kick out of this. As at this point, the baleful Iago has pretty much twisted Otello into believing that his bride, Desdemona, is having an affair with a handsome young buck, Cassio. And Otello just marvellously loses it here. Sangue, sangue, blood, blood, he demands. And then he and Iago make this terrible vow. Si pel ciel marmoreo giuro, now by yonder marble heaven, by the jagged lightning flash, by death, and by the dark death-dealing ocean flood, in fury and dire compulsion shall thunderbolts soon rain. You get the idea. Tenor Michael Spires and baritone Ludovic Tézier as the Moor and his nemesis. And to follow, it's back to our mezzo with the mostest, Caterina Piva, and another aria from Bizet's Carmen, Près des Remparts de Seville, by the ramparts of Seville, as she lures poor Don José into the tender trap. Not to be outdone, tenor Michael Spires then returns to the stage as Calaf, the hero of Puccini's last unfinished opera Turandot, as he willingly enters the riddles and snares of the icy princess in a quest to win her heart. Nessun dorme, sings Calaf to the night sky. No one sleeps tonight. And last word to the orchestra, with more nighttime enchantment in an orchestration of Debussy's Clair de Lune. With music of Verdi, Bizet, Puccini and Debussy, who could ask for more? The NDR Radio Philharmonic Orchestra, conductor Stanislav Kochanowski, it's our full score concert.
1: Allore vedeste in mano di Desdemona un tessuto trapunto a fiore e più sottile.

An ode to the heavenly spheres in Clair de Lune or Moonlight from his Suite Bergamasque by Claude Debussy, orchestrated by André Caplet and performed by the NDR Radio Philharmonic Orchestra, conducted by Stanislav Kochanowski, which followed a rake of, well, we can call them operatic bangers for want of a better. Who could possibly top Calaf's aria Nessun Dorma from Puccini with Michael Spire's tenor, Près des Remparts de Sevilla, Carmen Segadia from the Bizet Opera with Caterina Piva Mezzo, and of course Si pel ciel m'amoreo giuro with Spires and baritone Ludovic Tizier as Otello and Iago from Verdi's penultimate masterpiece. Our full score concert, an EBU live recording from the Classic Open Air Festival at Hanover, a performance from just last month, and all our artists come on stage now for a brief encore, the beloved Neapolitan folk song O Sole Mio.

0: Ah, yes, we all want to be opera singers when we grow up now, don't we? Ending with the Eduardo Di Capua Neapolitan song, O Sole Mio. Caterina Piva, Michael Spires and Ludovic Tézier, our great singers, with Stanislav Kochanowski conducting the NDR Radio Philharmonic Orchestra. Ending an absolute triumph of a full score concert, an EBU live recording from Hanover's Classic Open Air Festival, a beautiful outdoor concert free to all that took place last month in lovely Hanover. And it's here on RTE Lyric FM, the home of great classical music, where I hope your Wednesday is treating you well with all these songs to serenade you. Liz Nolan here, and we're back in just a moment with more Masterworks.
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3: There's like undeniably a new wave of music happening in Ireland that is experimental music coming from a place of traditional music and coming from that anchoring rather than an outward thing of experimental musicians using traditional music. Like, this is traditional musicians working outwards. It's a really fascinating process, and I

0: think that it's our generation's iteration of naming themselves and coming to know ourselves in a really complex time where old narratives don't fit us anymore.
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Oh, we really love what we do. It's a Wednesday afternoon here on RTE Lyric FM and RTE Listen. The full score with me, Liz Nolan. I really hope you enjoyed today's concert. I just personally got such a kick out of it. The world of opera is so innately outrageous, isn't it? Those crazy stories and that sublime music. A wonderful performance from Hanover, just not a foot put wrong, as they say. Looking to tomorrow's concert, and it's another exciting one, as it's a milestone concert for the Swedish Radio Symphony Orchestra, a fantastic band, and this their first outing under incoming chief conductor Andres Orozco Estrada, and a terrific programme too, with works from Debussy to Shostakovich, with Tchaikovsky's Variations on a Rococo theme. So by Debussy, his groundbreaking Prelude de l'après-midi d'un faune, with cellist Alexei Kiselyov performing Tchaikovsky's Variations on a Rococo theme, his glorious Mozartian fantasy, and Shostakovich, his Symphony No. 9 in E-flat, this marvellously terse and ironic expression. It's got to be brilliant. Another EBU live recording, that's tomorrow's full score concert, so do tune in for that. But for now, we've somewhat been neglecting our early music on the show today with all that opera, so let's balance it out, turning to Handel, his Canario improvisations based on a Capsberger tune.

Another,

Well, it's Handel Gym, but not as we know it. Wow, that was a palate cleanser. The enterprising period group L'Arpeggiata under Cristina Pluhar and a Canario improvisations based on Girolamo Capsperga, which certainly started off as Baroque work by Handel, who's having a good day on today's Full Score, but certainly taking off in its own idiosyncratic direction. All on RTE Lyric FM, where you never know what's coming up next. Let's redeem ourselves, going to Handel in somewhat more straight-laced form, but this so full of vibrancy and freshness. It's as young as spring itself. His organ concerto in F, first Allegro movement with soloist Simon Lindley.

A second outing for Dubliner Charles Villiers-Stanford on today's Full Score. That is Magnificat in B-flat, with Winchester Cathedral Choir Stephen Farr, the organist, conducted by David Hill. Following on from more organ showcases in Handel's Concerto in F, its first movement with soloist Simon Lindley, the Northern Sinfonia, conducted by Bradley Creswick. Here on the Full Score, let's end with the Limerick man, Bill Whelan.

0: written for his friend, the great flute virtuoso James Galway, that Bill Whelan's concerto, Linen and Lace, its third movement, Two Cities. David Brophy conducting National Symphony Orchestra Ireland. That's a full score for today. Liz Nolan here. I'll be back tomorrow from 1 here on RTE Lyric FM. 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
1: Thank you very much to Liz. Hello there. Good afternoon to you.

A lively Slavonic dance, the works of Antonín Dvořák to get us underway for this Wednesday's Classic Drive here on RTÉ Lyric FM. Lorca Murray bidding you a very good afternoon. That Presto, our Slavonic dance number 8 in G minor with the Russian National Orchestra, Mikhail Pletnov was conducting then. Okay, we're just coming up to 5 minutes past 4 o'clock. Thank you again to Liz, and I hope you'll stay with me for some or all of the wonderful musical offering that we have to take you right through until 7 o'clock this evening here on RTÉ Lyric FM. Schubert, the order of the day, Moment Musico number 3 in F minor. Who's the pianist? It's Alfred Brendel.

A vibrant start and mellowing a little with some Schubert after the Dvorak Momo Musico number 3 in F minor and the Allegro from that work with Alfred Brendel on piano. Well, our first vocal piece of the day today falls to Puccini. Well, falls to Puccini's opera Tosca. And this is the romantic aria from Act 3. And it's Mario Cavaradossi, a painter in love with the singer Tosca, while he waits for his execution on the roof of Castel Sant'Angelo. Well, it is a Lucevan Lestel, and playing the role and singing the role of Mario is none other than Placido Domingo.

0: The romantic aria from Puccini's Tosca, E Lucevan Lestel, and the voice, well, no mistaking the voice really, it is that of tenor Placido Domingo with the New Philharmonia Orchestra. Zubin Mehta was conducting on that occasion. Which reminds me, actually, not so much romantic now for our midweek choice today, more of a little bit of betrayal or treachery when it comes to our midweek choice. But I'll get to that in a little while. But talking about opera.
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0: All right, we look forward to that coming up on Saturday evening. In the meantime, how about some Vivaldi?

And there, some Antonio Vivaldi, the concerto for two guitars, strings and continuo. Well, on that occasion, because it is based on the concerto in G for two mandolins, with there Angel Romero, one of the Romeros, teaming up with the Academy of St. Martin in the Fields. Iona Brown was conducting that Allegro opening movement from the concerto. All right, I just see, I had mentioned this yesterday, Carl Galvin is back in the water again, and she's just wanted to share with us, Lorcan, another beautiful day here in lovely West Cork. I just had another satisfying swim. Water temperature 15.3 degrees. So it certainly is still up there. Wow, that's fantastic. Sorry, Lork, no pictures as I left my phone at home. Next time. All right, wouldn't you love it? And the temperature here at lunchtime in Limerick, just out in the balcony, very nice, 17 degrees. Could have gone even above that, but 17 was what I had read on it. But yeah, it's lovely, isn't it? It sure is. All right, well done, Carl. Anyhow, we'll continue with some Percy Grainger and the Shepherd's Hay. Here he is with the Royal Northern College of Music Wind Orchestra. Well, his work. But here is Timothy Rainish conducting.

The Shepherd's Hay, lovely light piece by Percy Grainger. And that taking us to nearly 20 minutes past 4 o'clock. And our midweek choice today, well, you know, we base it around something that's happening, something in the news, anything really, just to have a little bit of fun. Because I put the feed up, you have to vote. Well, I don't know if you've been following the traitors. You can't get away from it really in the media, but certainly I hadn't seen it in the last series, the first time out, but boy did I see it this time, and glued to it. I thought it was great, super. And there was a thrilling finale to The Traitors last night. And Porrick got his comeuppance anyway as the traitor with Anna and Diego coming together. Last minute, they knew. Well done. So I enjoyed the outcome. I really did. All played super parts. So they really were, in fairness. Great to see the personalities and that coming out. But, well, midweek choice today is all about betrayal. Yeah. So I have three opera arias about betrayal, sung by three of the greatest opera singers of all time. That makes it easy for you now. And some of them have been betrayed, some are doing the betraying, and some, well, maybe a little of both. Which one will you pick today? So have a listen to these, all big ones, all famous ones from the repertoire. You ready? Here we go.

Would you prefer that? Maria Callas singing the Habanera from Bizet's Carmen. Vesti la Giubba from Leon Cavallo's Pagliacci, sung by who else but Luciano Pavarotti. So which one of those would you like to hear? I have decided to put the feet up because it is a midweek choice. You have to pick one of those. You can humour me now with your votes if you're an opera fan. There are certainly three of the big ones. Porgy and Bess from Mozart, Marge Figaro. Would it be the Habanera from Bizet's Carmen or Vesti la Giubba from Leon Cavallo's Pagliacci with Pavarotti? So after that, it's up to you. 1, 2, or 3. 51554 is our text number, 51554. If you want to email me, lorcan.lyricfm@rte.ie. And of course, you can WhatsApp at any time and send us a voicer if you want. 087 463 4708. 087 463 4708. After that, well, it's up to you. In the meantime, how about some Haydn? Let's turn to trumpet. Trumpet concerto in E-flat. And this third movement, it is the finale from the concerto. Wonderful allegro with Alison Balsam on trumpet today and the Bremen Chamber Philharmonic.

0: Trumpet Concerto in E-flat, the finale from the work. Alison Balsam was the soloist on that occasion. And actually, mentioning Haydn at Haydn work, I just remembered the Lear Quartet set off on their Young at Heart tour today. And they were started at 1 o'clock today in Clifton. And they're on tour right through the rest of the week and into the weekend. So if you fancy going along, they have a programme of music of Haydn and Mendelssohn and Linda Buckley. And they will be playing in Cork tomorrow at 7:30 in the MTU Cork School of Music with the Cork Orchestral Society presenting that. They're heading to Kerr then on Friday, lovely venue, Kerr Castle. Saturday, Kilkenny at the Parade Tower in Kilkenny Castle. And then on Dublin on Sunday, they will be in the National Concert Hall for an afternoon show at 3 p.m. Okay, that's the Lear Quartet. Siobhan Doyle on violin, Sophie Williams on viola, Seamus Hickey on viola, and Killian White on cello. So mark that one in the diary as well. Okay, just looking at the clock, it's nearly 7:30, so we'll take a break. News and weather on the way, and then lots more great music on this Wednesday's Classic Drive.
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2: RTE News with Fintan Duffy. Iran's President Masoud Pezeshkian has said his country will not surrender in the war with the United States, but believes in diplomacy. In an address to the United Nations General Assembly in New York, he said the Iranian people were not terrorists and have defended themselves against what he called cowardly attacks and aggression. He accused the US of not respecting any international laws and said the Strait of Hormuz cannot be used for the passage of weapons to be used against Iran. He said Iran needs nuclear energy, not a nuclear bomb, adding that the war was imposed on it.
3: The topic of this gathering is mutual trust. That cannot be achieved through words only, but by abstaining from using double standards. Atomic and nuclear bombs are in the hands of the Israeli regime, but the inspectors are requested to come to Iran. Israel has murdered savagely over 70,000 innocents in Gaza, but Iran, while behind the table of negotiation, was bombed.
2: The Minister for Public Expenditure and Reform, Jack Chambers, has strongly hinted that excise cuts on petrol and diesel will be extended in the budget, which is to be announced next month. He told The Doyle that the budget would help working people and specifically address the cost of home heating oil. The Sinn Féin leader, Mary Lou MacDonald, said households were facing additional costs of up to €1,000 this winter due to price increases. A 15-year-old boy who was identified on social media stealing cars in Limerick and Clare in 2024 has been sentenced to 6 months' detention at the Oberstown Children Detention Centre. The teenager, who was 13 at the time, pleaded guilty at Ennis District Court to 7 car thefts, 1 attempted car theft, the theft of a pedal cycle and stealing petrol at locations in counties Limerick, Clare and Tipperary. He had posted videos of a number of the offences on TikTok and Snapchat, which led to his arrest. The emergency care unit at Talla Children's Hospital will close for 4 days from midnight tomorrow to allow for an IT systems changeover. The unit will reopen on the 29th of September. Children requiring emergency care during the closure should attend the emergency department at CHI Crumlin Hospital.
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2: Well, tonight will be dry at first with clear spells. Cloud will build from the west with patches of rain and drizzle developing in the west and northwest by morning. Lowest temperatures 7 to 12 degrees in a light to moderate southerly breeze. And that's it from the newsroom for now. Good afternoon.
4: Good afternoon, Fintan. Thank you. Fintan Duffy, live at the RTE News Desk.

0: Zoltán Kodály's Hariánus Suite, and that intermezzo from the work with the Chicago Symphony Orchestra. Neeme Järvi was conducting. Well, there's kind of an even spread on our midweek choice at the moment. So I'll give you a reminder coming up shortly if you've just joined us. But it's some of the great voices from the world of opera with a little betrayal in there, a little bit of deceit or, you know, mentioning faithfuls and traitors, which is how we go with that. Anyway, we'll get to that in a few minutes' time. So you can stand by for the tunes that we have lined up today, which you'll have to pick, by the way. But right now, National Concert Hall, National Symphony Orchestra, Fridays. Have a listen.
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The arrival of the Queen of Sheba is the work, of course, of Handel, and that from, well, the Sinfonia, released at Opened Act 3 of his oratorio Solomon, but performed separately now as a concert piece, certainly one of his most famous works. And there the Gabrielli consort were performing, and players. Paul McCreesh was the conductor. All right, some Cacciatorian coming your way now. We're going to change the pace a little more. You thought that might have been a bit of a gallop. Well, this...

0: Kachaturian's Gallop. It is just that, isn't it? With the St. Petersburg State Symphony Orchestra and Vianney Kanoff conducting. That's from Masquerade Suite, by the way. Now, at 30 minutes away from five, we're a few hours away from Bernard and Blue of the Night, which is coming up after Culture File, of course. Culture File with us on a Wednesday evening between 9 and 9.30 after John, and then at 9:30, it is Blue of the Night. And this is what Bernard is up to this evening.
1: 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Composer David Lancaster commissioned 15 composers to write short piano pieces either in reaction to some of his music or through being inspired by Satie's life itself. The brilliant English pianist then, Duncan Honeybourne, took them up, and here we are. So this week we're featuring the album from the project D'Apres Satie, Music Towards a Future Past. That's The Blue of the Night, Monday to Thursday evenings on air and on RTE Listen, here on RTE Lyric FM.
0: You just get lulled into that lovely air, don't you, with the Eric Satie. All right, that's what's coming up with Bernard a little later on. In the meantime, though...

Love that from the Blasket Suite, Between a Jig and a Reel, the third part of that suite with Colm O'Fowlough's work being performed by Musici Ireland with Niamh Ní Chaire on concertina. Actually, and of course, yesterday, last evening, we finished up with some concertina too, with Aisling Lyons, Harper Aisling Lyons, who plays concertina also, who was in with us for Culture Night. But plenty of concertina. Of course, we had Jack Talty in on the concertina for Culture Night as well. So lots of it. For you, very popular at the moment. Aoife Ivrian was there on violin, and Noreen O'Donoghue was the harper on that particular one. All right, from an album called Filla, are returning. Okay, and I want to return now to our midweek choice, and midweek choice today, following on, you know, our theme of betrayal. Well, we took this theme after the thrilling finale to The Traitors last night. Our midweek choice all about deceit and betrayal. So, three opera arias for you, all about betrayal, sung by three of the greatest opera singers of all time. And some of them have been betrayed, some are doing the betraying, and some maybe just a little of both. Which one will you pick? Well, have a listen first. I'm not going to pick them, because as usual, you have to humour me with your votes now and get them in, because you are going to pick our midweek choice for you today. Right, are we ready for this? Well, I am. Are you?

That's Porgy Amore from Mozart's Marriage of Figaro, and the voice of Sonia Yanchiva. Or maybe this. No mistaking Maria Callas with the famous Habanera from Bizet's Carmen. Vesti la giubba from Leoncavallo's Pagliacci. That's Pavarotti. Oh, so which one would you like to hear, Porgy Amore?

from Mozart's Marriage of Figaro, the famous Habanera from Bizet's Carmen with Maria Callas, our Pav singing Vesti la Giubba from Pagliacci. 1, 2, or 3? Which one? 51554. Go on then, humorous. Get the votes in. 51554 if you want to email me, lorcan.lyricfm@rte.ie. And if you want to WhatsApp us, it's 087-463-4708, OK? 087-463-4708. Or just see, greetings from Very Mile Holland, says Joan, who's in today. My choice has to be number 2, with kind regards. And you too, from a very mild Midwest here in Ireland too. OK, lovely to have you on board, Joan. Now, let's relax a little with some Edward Elgar, the Salute d'Amour. This one, though, is from Daniel Hope's album, My Tribute to Yehudi Menuhin. And Daniel on violin here with members of the Deutsche Chamber Orchestra.

Elgar's Salute to Moore. I like that version too, and that tribute album to Yehudi Menuhin by Daniel Hope. Daniel, of course, was on violin on that occasion. Now, to some Tchaikovsky, and the Piano Concerto number 2 is where I'm heading today. This is a very popular concerto in the repertoire, and I've taken the third movement. Victoria Posnikova is the pianist, and she's here with the Vienna Symphony Orchestra.

Tchaikovsky's Piano Concerto No. 2 and that third movement from that very popular work in the genre, which was written back in 1880, imagine, and dedicated to Nikolai Rubinstein. Actually, his name jumped out because he insisted that he perform it at the premiere as a way of making up for his harsh criticism of Tchaikovsky's first piano concerto, and he did make it up too, and that's one of the greats. All right, and well, he wasn't playing that, no. It was Victoria Bosnakova on piano with the Vienna Symphony Orchestra. It's just 8 minutes now past 5 o'clock. Welcome on board then, as they always say around this time, if you've just finished up. Lovely to have you with us. And keep them coming in for our midweek choice now. And a good spread, that's what I say. Well, maybe a good spread over two. I won't tell you which two, but we'll see how it goes. But I'll give you a reminder of it coming up in about 10 minutes. In the meantime, Carl Jenkins' Palladio, this Allegretto. And a Palladio, of course, the title of this, referring to the Venetian Renaissance architect Andrea Palladio. And this, one of the movements from the three in the work.

And that lively Palladio, the Allegretto movement from the work by Carl Jenkins and the London Symphony Orchestra. And you can guess who was conducting to the cellist there, which featured on that was Guy Johnson. Right. Henry Mancini, the order of the day now, to Breakfast at Tiffany's. That's where we're off to. But this is on Lang Lang's album, plenty of names, on the New York Rhapsody album. And vocals here, on vocals here, Madeline Peru, and Johnny Mercer's on this, doing the text. There's Jerry Douglas, Dobro guitar, as I say, Lang Lang on piano. Well, his album. And, of course, oodles of you looking forward to seeing him early next year when he comes in concert. But this is a super version with Madeline singing of Moon River.

Moon River, beautifully sung by Madeline Peru, and the jazzed up version from the New York Rhapsody album by Lang Lang, and Jerry Douglas on double guitar on that as well. But a nice version. Okay, we're 20 minutes, just 20 minutes past 5 o'clock. Let's return to our midweek choice. And as you know, I put the feet up. I like you to pick one of these pieces. You can humour me with your votes. And we themed it just around betrayal today. We had a thrilling finale to The Traitors last night. And I was only talking to one of my colleagues, Pauline, here, and we were talking about, we said actually that Anna might win. Anna, but Anna and Diego, of course, got Porrick, if you were watching it, and surprised Diego. He was clever enough now, did all that. But you can hear by my little bit of enthusiasm, I really enjoyed it now, and so did a good few around the office here as well. But get on with it, Lorc. It's all about betrayal. I've three opera arias about betrayal sung by three of the greats.

Yeah. Some of them have been betrayed, some of them doing the betraying, and some maybe a little of both. So which one are you going to pick today? So Porgy Amor is from Mozart's opera The Marriage of Figaro. It's sung by Sonia Ionchiva. The famous Abaniera from Bizet's Carmen from the great Maria Callas. And Vesti la Giubba is from Leoncavallo's Pagliacci, sung by who else but Luciano Pavarotti. So no point in talking about them. Let's play them for you and see what you think, all right? So the three of these coming up, if I can find them now. I know they're here somewhere. Sometimes they get lost in front of me. Okay, we're ready for this then. Which one of these are you going to pick for our midweek choice today?

epic voice of Luciano Pavarotti and their Vesti la Giuba from Leoncavallo's Pagliacci. So which one? The Porgy Amor from Marriage of Figaro, Mozart. Which one? The Bizet's Carmen, the Abaniera are from Pagliacci, Vesti la Giuba with Pavarotti. 51554 is our text number, 51554. If you want to email me, lorcan.lyricfm@rte.ie. And if you want to WhatsApp, 087-463-4708. 087-463-4708. And we give a shout out to Kayleigh from the Traders too, as we put up a post yesterday with Kayleigh, who visited us here in studio. It was lovely to have Kayleigh down in the studio. So, sure. Nearly got there. I know. We thought Kayleigh might do it too, but that was the way it went. Okay, I want to turn to Lorcan's Pick All This Week. And Lorcan's Pick All This Week is from a young Canadian violinist, Jacques Forestier. And Jacques Forestier made his debut recording alongside Boris Kuznetsov with Song and Dance. That's the title of the album. And it's a collection of violin works inspired by voice and movement. And, we've selected Wagner's album Leaf from this today. The album ranges from showpieces to transcriptions of songs and folk music. So Richard Wagner's album Leaf is the one that we've picked, and tremendous vulnerability and an outpouring of emotion on this. So keeping it that little bit easy today from Lorcan's Pick.

0: The album Leaf from Richard Wagner, and there Jacques Forestier, our featured artist, the young Canadian violinist, and Boris Kuznetsov was the pianist, and another one. Day three from Lorcan's pick. I see Lourdes says, Lorcan, I will go for number two. I was so happy last night when they got Carla first and then the other traitor. Well done, Diego and Anna, for finally getting those traitors that got away with murder for too long. You're right. Yes. Yeah. Well, you have to say Carla played a great game. A great game. She really did. Lorcan, I need some heartrending drama on my drive home. It has to be Pavarotti. I love that. There's no name on that now, but well done. I hear you. And Lucy says, staying tuned to the best radio station without doubt. Lucy, you say the nicest things. Enjoying the music as I sit in the traffic, and it has to be option three for me, Pav. Love the drama of it all. Yeah, definitely. And also from a very mild Coronafine in County Cavan, I will go for the first one by Mozart, please, Lorcan. Though it was neck and neck with the last one, yeah, with the Pavarotti. So it's getting the grains and nettles boiled and the tea and dinner on here for birds and myself. But who gets fed first? That's what I want to know. Thanks, Fiona. All right, keeping an eye on the time. So I'll take a break. News and weather on the way, and then plenty more great music in this Wednesday's Classic Drive with Lorcan Murray.
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2: RTE News with Fintan Duffy. Iran's President Masoud Pezeshkian has said his country will not surrender in the war with the United States. The US, a US delegation walked out as he began his address to the United Nations General Assembly in New York today, in which he said the Iranian people were not terrorists. Mr. Pezeshkian accused the US of not respecting any international laws and said the Strait of Hormuz cannot be used for the passage of weapons to be used against Iran. Meanwhile, a senior Iranian official said Tehran was reviewing a U.S. response to its proposals to end the war in the Gulf region, following indirect talks yesterday. Representatives of social media platforms TikTok, Meta and Google have been before the Oireachtas Committee on Media to discuss issues relating to the posting of videos and content promoting criminal activity, including dangerous driving. The meeting focused on the measures being taken to identify, prevent and remove online content which promotes criminal or dangerous activity. The committee chair, Alan Kelly, called for legislation to hold social media companies liable for illegal material, and he expressed doubt that the European Union could effectively deal with the matter. Zachary Hecht, global head of policy, trust and safety with TikTok, said 42,000 pieces of content were removed this year under the category of dangerous material.
3: No content moderation system is absolutely perfect across any online platform, just as enforcement offline will never proactively catch every bad actor. But as the head of the Trust and Safety Policy Team, I and my colleagues across the Trust and Safety Department are dedicated to continuously working to improve our systems. In light of the incident on August 16th, we've also dedicated additional resources to making sure that we're understanding the nuances of some of this content, which is highly contextual and requires additional analysis, review, and iteration of our systems.
2: The Minister for Public Expenditure and Reform, Jack Chambers, has strongly hinted that excise cuts on petrol and diesel will be extended in the budget. He told the Dáil that the budget would help working people and would specifically address the cost of home heating oil. The Sinn Féin leader, Mary Lou MacDonald, said households were facing additional costs of up to €1,000 this winter due to price increases. At Ennis District Court, a 15-year-old boy who was identified on social media stealing cars in Limerick and Clare in 2024 has been sentenced to 6 months' detention at the Oberstown Children Detention Centre. The teenager, who was 13 at the time, pleaded guilty to a number of offences, including 7 car thefts and stealing petrol at locations in counties Limerick, Clare and Tipperary. He had posted videos of a number of the offences on TikTok and Snapchat, which led to his arrest.
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2: Well, tonight will be dry at first with clear spells. Cloud will build from the west with patches of rain and drizzle developing in the west and northwest by morning. Lowest temperatures 7 to 12 degrees in a light to moderate southerly breeze. And that's it from the newsroom for now. Good afternoon.
4: Good afternoon, Fintan. Thank you, Fintan Duffy at the news desk.

Boccherini's Cello Concerto No. 9 in B-flat, the third movement from that work, taking us into this hour of great music. That was Jan Wang on cello with the Camerata Salzburg performing that Rondo Allegro. I see that Jean Connell was just on, and Jean said, I'm off to see Radio Betty at the Gaiety this evening. It has to be the other diva, Maria Callas, for me. The diva was also my late mum's favourite, and tomorrow would be my mum's 7th anniversary. And it says, Viva le divas Bette Davis and Maria Callas. And of course, Carmen herself. That's from Jean. I love that. And I'm sure tomorrow will be a special day for you. Plenty of nostalgia there. And well, we'll see what comes out top. Your vote, Jean, noted. It's in there as well. Also, wanted to say hello to another one of our listeners. Actually, we mentioned one of our Blue Book sponsors, the Mustard Seed Restaurant and Hotel, the other day, and at the helm, John Edward Joyce. But Leslie Williams was listening. He heard that, and he was in the Spanish ambassador's house when he heard that. So maybe they're listening to it. Buenos dias, I better say, to all of them. And why he was there, well, he has his Eat, Drink, Spain night coming up, and it goes on tour, but it will be in Ballingarry, in the Mustard Seed, he says, on Sunday next, this coming Sunday, if you fancied an Eat, Drink, Spain night. And I thought, well, if he's planning that, and many would know Leslie, actually, from the Irish Examiner, because he is the wine columnist for more years than he cares to remember, but reviewing restaurants as well with Irish Examiner. He's been doing that for many years, so I'm sure many would know him from that. So, still, we'll get him in the mood since he is listening, and good to have you on board as well, with the Recuerdos de la Alhambra. This is a work by Francisco Tárrega. So Spanish mood for the entering Spain and the Mustard Seed and all of that with Leslie. And I just thought, well, we keep it in the family. Well, not quite, but John Williams is on the guitar on this.

news from the Irish Examiner. And well, I hope that inspires him now for his Spanish evening in the mustard seed. All right. And on the end of that, saying hello to Sharon Noonan. We better give Sharon a shout. And best possible taste. You'd know the podcast anyway.

And we'll dedicate that to Susan Hennessy as well, who loves a little bit of Chopin, maybe cooking at this time. And of course, and we'll keep Frank McNamara in on that as well, because no one better to play a little bit of Chopin, as I mentioned yesterday, in the candlelight and that. Anyhow, let's get to our midweek choice very, very quickly. I'll give you one more go at this. It's fairly close, right, with two of these. So it's up to you to humour me with the votes, because I'm not picking it. You have to do that. But we themed it around the traitors. All right. Yeah, sure, why not? And we had a little bit of fun with it as well. And all about betrayal, okay? Betrayal. And well done, Anne and Diego, again. Split down the middle. Okay, so when it comes to betrayal, well, in our midweek choice, some of the greatest opera singers of all time are going to tell us all about that, because some of them have been betrayed, some are doing the betraying, some even a little bit of both. So which one will you go for? So Porgy Amore from Mozart's Marriage of Figaro is the opening one on this, all right? So ready for this? You have to pick one of these now. Here they come.

Sonia Yonchiva, Por Gi Amor from Mozart's Marge Figaro, or maybe this one. Maria Callas singing the Habanera. Or maybe Pav singing Vesti la Giubba from...

0: So which one is it going to be? Is it going to be Sonia Yonchiva, Porgy Amore from Mozart's Marriage of Figaro, the famous Abaniera from Bizet's Carmen with Maria Callas, or Vesti la Giuva? And that's from Leoncavallo's Pagliacci, sung by Pavarotti. 51554 is our text number. And we'll be playing it after sports, so you've just got a couple of minutes on this. 51554. If you want to email me, lorcan.lyricfm@rte.ie, or if you want to WhatsApp, it's 087-463-4708. And on that note, it's 10 to 6. Time to go live to the RTE Sports Desk. And let's say good evening to Paul O'Neill.
1: Thanks, Lorcan. Good evening to you. We'll start with news of boxing, and sisters Aoife and Lisa O'Rourke have progressed to finals at the European Championships in Sofia. Aoife, who is the reigning world champion, was the first to qualify for the final of the 75kg, winning her semi-final 4-1 against a Russian opponent, and will be back in the ring to face a fighter from Turkey on Friday. Then Lisa was a unanimous winner against a boxer from the Ukraine in the 80kg division, and she will meet a Russian

0: tomorrow in the decider. Meanwhile, Michaela Walsh is assured of a medal after a unanimous win over a Bulgarian opponent in the quarterfinals of the 57kg. Jude Gallagher was beaten earlier in his 60kg quarterfinal. In soccer, the Republic of Ireland have been training in Pristina tomorrow ahead of tomorrow's opening Nations League meeting with Kosovo. Manager Heimir Hellgrimsson reports no late injury concerns for the League B3 fixture. He admitted earlier today it wasn't clever for him to take the focus off tomorrow's game with recent comments regarding Israel, who will face Ireland in Hungary on Sunday. That's where Manchester United have posted record revenues for 2025-26 of £677 million, but recorded a pre-tax loss of almost £47 million. The Old Trafford club remain over £1 billion in debt. In Gaelic Games, a total of 13 Limerick players have been nominated for a PWC Hurling All-Star after the shortlist was revealed. The All-Ireland champions dominate the nominations, with Galway receiving 11. The shortlist for the Hurler of the Year award is made up of Dermot Burns and Garoid Hegarty, both of Limerick, as well as Cork's Brian Hayes. In horse racing, 11-1 chance Ballygunner Castle has won the feature Guinness Kerry National at Listowel. The winner was trained by Willie Mullins and ridden by his nephew Danny Mullins, the same pair who won the race last year with Spanish Harlem. And finally for now, it's motorsport, and Frenchman Isaac Hadjar is set to stay with Red Bull as Max Verstappen's teammate for the 2027 Formula One season. The 21-year-old's best result so far this year has been third place at the Monaco Grand Prix. There's more sport on the RT News app and RTE.ie. Lorcan.
1: All right, Paul, thanks. Did you say United? Oh, did you say a billion in debt?
0: Over a billion, actually.
1: Really?
0: Yeah, despite great figures and so on. But yeah, they've been carrying a bit for a while. I think they have managed to get it down, if I'm not mistaken. But there's still a good bit to go, okay? I have to sell a few more jerseys, I think, to get rid of that.
1: Yeah, absolutely. All right. No, just when you were talking about the revenue and the loss, and then you said then the debt. Gee.
0: Mm.
1: Right.
0: But I suppose so much of the money they bring in goes out on players, yeah, whether it's transfer fees or wages and so on. You can imagine what it would cost them if they actually had a decent team.
1: If I could only work for 1 week as a professional soccer player in the Premiership,
0: yeah,
1: I could retire then.
0: Indeed.
1: Fair week. Anyway,
0: you
1: well,
0: and me
1: one
0: both
1: of the good ones.
0: Indeed.
1: Right, anyway, on that note, did you watch The Traitors, by the way?
0: I didn't, and I heard you talking about them there a few minutes ago. I have to say, I didn't get into it, I'm afraid.
1: Yeah,
0: maybe
1: very
0: next
1: good
0: year.
1: Well, you know what, last year I didn't, and people were saying to me, watch it, and I did, and I loved it, so there you go.
0: Yeah, well, you That's watched all it right the way through,
1: yeah,
0: and
1: I did,
0: all
1: yeah
0: the
1: well
0: ins and outs and
1: Sunday,
0: so on.
1: Sunday, Monday,
0: yeah,
1: and Tuesday, we all sat in, and that was it. Actually, it was nice to get a family gathering together.
0: Indeed,
1: and
0: yeah.
1: It, and the different personalities and all that. It was good, yes.
0: And put the phones to one side, yeah, and kind of
1: and no,
0: get
1: nobody
0: into it,
1: interested,
0: yeah,
1: in going to the player, watching it back, or any of that kind of. It was World Watch Live, which is lovely, yeah.
0: Yeah, no, I believe it was a big hit, okay. So, yeah, maybe I can pick it up again some other time, yeah.
1: For sure, absolutely. Okay, well, on that note, I was our songs are about betrayal and that, so there you go. It's coming up after the break, which I'm going to take now.
0: Very good. I might stay here and listen, okay, just for a few minutes.
1: That's it, all right. Listen, lovely to talk to you.
0: Likewise, have a good evening.
1: You too, thank you. That's Paul O'Neill, live at the RT Sports Desk.
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0: 13. Coming up on Saturday, happy birthday, John Coltrane. Born in 1926, one of the most distinctive and original voices in 20th century music. A few of his landmark recordings then on Sunday. Rivers Day, lots of great music inspired by the arteries of the earth. Music from Olivia Cheney, Egberto Gismonti, Andy Bay, Talking Heads, Marilyn Anderson and more. Where else would you find Coltrane and Bridie Gallagher on the same playlist?
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3: All right, then, just coming up towards 6 o'clock. It's funny, isn't it? I tried to play the winner here, and it just wouldn't, and just wouldn't. And a little bit of silence. The whole thing just froze, and I was saying, oh, no. And then I was thinking, is it the trade? Yeah, don't touch that. I'll have it altered. Yeah, maybe it was the traitors, or betrayal, or deceit. Anyway, in our midweek choice today, we gave you three. And this is what you voted by a whisker, wasn't it, Tyler? By a whisker. Yeah.

By a whisker over the Pavarotti, believe it or not. By a whisker. And the first one for the Mozart didn't come in as near the others for our little bit of deceit and betrayal. Wow. Love is a rebellious bird. It sure is. The Habanera from Bizet's Carmen. Maria Callas singing there for us. George Pretra was conducting on that particular occasion as well. I hope you enjoyed that. Now, and listen, thank you as always for humouring me really with the votes and coming in. And I know you, some of you, but I'd love to hear the piece. It was nice to get all the little comments and that coming in on them as well. It really is. So good on you. That's a word. Good on you. Right. I hope, well, we wanted something lively, wasn't it? Who was it that came in and said, I need some heart-rending drama on my drive home. Well, it's not too far off from Carmen, I can tell you. But it takes us just beyond six, and it takes us to some Voices of Spring. Yes, Johann Strauss's Voices of Spring, Strauss Jr. And this lively piece with the Berlin Philharmonic Orchestra and Nicholas Arnoncourt conducted.

Johann Strauss Jr.'s Voices of Spring, and Johann Strauss in Berlin. On that occasion, the Berlin Philharmonic Orchestra, Nicholas Arnoncourt, was conducting. Well, I want to turn to something a little more traditional for you now, and looking forward to bringing you this. This was recorded on this day last week at the Hawkswell Theatre in Sligo to mark the start of another of the celebrations of Music Network's 40th anniversary celebrations, with a dynamic new collaboration featuring four of Ireland's most outstanding traditional musicians. And they've come together, and I can tell you they have been creating moments of pure magic with their seamless vocal blend and the emotive and deeply rooted expression in the tradition. So they are playing tonight in Limerick. They are in not too far from where I'm sitting now, in the Bell Table Art Centre on O'Connell Street in Limerick, and that's at 8 o'clock. But I wanted to give you a few of the other dates for you. I'm sure maybe just a couple of tickets left at each of these venues, or small intimate venues. I suppose intimate is the word, because it's really these tours are always superb. But on Thursday, which is tomorrow, they're in Tullamore in the Esker Arts Centre. Friday then, Waterford, again 8 o'clock.

o'clock in Garter Lane Arts Centre. Saturday, lovely setting of St. Brendan's Church in Bantry as part of West Cork Music. And then on Sunday, Siam Satira in Tralee. And if you're listening across the water, they're in the Liverpool Irish Centre on Friday week, that's the 2nd of October, and then on Saturday the 3rd, they're in the Irish Music and Dance Centre in London, the Irish Cultural Centre in London. So they're the dates, but tonight the Bell Table, tomorrow at Esker Arts in Tullamore, and Friday Garter Lane Arts Centre in Waterford. So, as I mentioned to you, it is the voices of Pauline Scanlon and Muir Nick Olive, Tom Morrow on fiddle and viola, John Doyle on guitar and voice. Of course, Muir plays flute on these as well. And I thought I'd just bring you the Thousands Are Sailing. So here they are, Muir, Pauline, Tom and John as part of the Music Network tour. And this is what you will hear live. Hang on, here we go.

0: Thousands Are Sailing, and they're all coming together on that with Murren, Tom, Tony, and Pauline Scanlon, who we've played from Lumiere as well. And and good luck to them tonight, because they're playing live in the Bell Table. So if you're going along, do enjoy it. And you can log on again. I gave you all the dates there, but if you want to look at the Music Network website, always nice to log in there and have a look at some of the upcoming concerts, because they're well and truly on schedule, and you can pick up all of the upcoming ones on that. And it's a great year with them, 40th anniversary as well. Okay. From there, I want to bring you some Bach now, and Johann Sebastian Bach's Keyboard Concerto number 3 in D is the work of Gompher today, and it's coming up after the break.
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Nothing like a little Bach for you on your Wednesday afternoon. The Keyboard Concerto No. 3 in D and the third movement there. Murray Pariah was the pianist, and Murray there with the Academy of St. Martin in the Fields and conducting from piano as well. I want to give a shout out to the men of the City of Dublin Male Voice Choir. They're rehearsing tonight in Rathgar with a new musical director, Derek Verso. So that'll be an experience. New musical director, enjoy. No doubt, it'll be great. And also saying hello to Il Coro Italiano di Dublino with our new musical director again. And they're rehearsing at the Leinster Cricket Club in Rathmines on Saturday morning next. I know all this because John J. O'Carroll got in touch and asked if I'd give a little mention to them. And he said, Lorcan, my vote went in error to Gmail. I could have tipped the balance, but I enjoyed Maria Callas nonetheless. And give my choirs a shout out as we embark on an autumn schedule of rehearsals this week. And I just did tonight in Rathgar and Saturday in Rathmines. Good luck to Derek Verso as well, taking over at the helm as musical director. Okay, Benjamin Britten's Simple Symphony. A little while since we've had the playful pizzicato, but it is coming your way now. Benjamin conducting his own work and the English Chamber Orchestra performing.

gets you right at the end there, doesn't it? The Benjamin Britten, the Simple Symphony, the Playful Pizzicato, and Benjamin conducting his own piece there with the English Chamber Orchestra. All right, how about some Jack Offenbach to take us up to our check-in with Nuacht Lamarian. The Peruvian dance, there you go, the Peruvian dance from the Gaieté Parisienne. And here's the Orchestra of the Royal Opera House, Covent Garden. And George Schulte conducted this.

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13: Gemeni Diarib, Priefskelten and Nuyacht of Alevig Murray in Yhuluan. 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

A little Verdi to take us into the final stretch of music for this Wednesday's Classic Drive. And that, one of the great Verdi choruses, the Triumphal March and Ballet. And that excerpt there with the orchestra and chorus of La Scala Milan. Riccardo Chei was conducting. And that takes us nicely into the final stretch of music, as I mentioned here on RT Lyric FM. And don't forget, John coming your way, Mystery Train at 7 o'clock. And John will take you through then to Culture File. And Culture File presents and the Anechoic Chambers with B.T. Wolfe. And the Comfort Zone musician, conceptual artist and regular collaborator, Beattie, encourages the Comfort Zone team to contemplate the not quite natural silence of the Anechoic Chamber. So it's a Sounds Doable production for RT Lyric FM, produced and presented by Luke Clancy and associate producer Niamh Daly. So that all coming your way. That's at 9 o'clock till 9:30. So half past nine. Blue of the Night with Bernard Clark and D'Après Satie, music towards a future past. That's what's coming up with Bernard, but coming up with me right now, some Scott Joplin.

0: How about that? The Maple Leaf Rag. It is Scott Joplin's work, and the pianist was Alexander Peskunov. Okay, that's from an album called My First Piano Album on the Naxos label. Okay, nearly a quarter to seven then, and coming up after the break, a little more guitar for you with some Gaspar Sands. And here at the Academy de Paichera, rediscovering Spain, as it were, but Marianas. Is it Marianas, I'd say, would be the correct pronunciation of this. It's coming your way after the break.
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Gaspar Sanz, Marianas, they are rediscovering Spain. And that was the Academy del Piacere. And Fahmy Alghai was on viola da gamba and directing. All right, I'm going to say hello now. On behalf of David and Willow Keane, to, David asked me to say hello to his beautiful wife, his lovely wife, Joni Keane, of Ballygunner in Waterford. And, well, I'd know Ballygunner well because my club is Napiershig and Ballygunner been, well, pushing them sideways a couple of times in recent times. Anyhow, great hurling country it is. Ballygunner in Waterford. Anyway, Joni Keane, I believe you're making a lovely tea for the lads and they're very lucky to have you. Isn't that nice? It really is. And it's Dave said he's just in after arriving home after a hard day's work. Nothing more pleasing than a pleasant show every day of the week. Well, listen, thank you for that. Lovely, nice of you to say that, but lovely to have you on board. Anyway, most importantly, the acknowledgement of Joni Keane, Ballygunner, who makes a grand tea for the lads. Okay, well, look. This is just for you. It's a version of Van Morrison's Moondance. I thought this might hit the spot. It with them, Galway man Jimmy Higgins is trumpeter on this. Tony Marr on the Hammond and Matthew Barrell on alto sax. Who else is on this? I'm trying to get Eugene Kelly's in their guitar too. But it is

For all the Keens in Ballygunner in Waterford, there you are. Thank you, Dave, for listening in and tuning in. That was Van Morrison's Moondance, getting the Jimmy Higgins treatment, Jimmy on trumpet. Fritz Kreisler's Schön Rosmarin is going to take us out, take us up to John. Mystery Train on the way, and then, of course, Culture File with Luke Clancy, and then that's at 9 to half 9, and at 9:30 it is, of course, Bernard with Blue of the Night. Have yourselves a lovely evening. I look forward to your company again tomorrow, Thursday's Classic Drive, and from Lorcan Murray, take care.

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0: And this is Mystery Train on RTE Lyric FM. John Kelly here until 9 o'clock with some tunes, some music. 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We're here Sunday to Thursday. Some Coltrane tonight because this is his 100th anniversary year. And today is the anniversary of his birth in Hamlet, North Carolina in 1926. And we will get to the Coltrane later.
1: We've got something.
2: Woo!
1: Now, a new sound. Very melodic. A good, solid sound. The music. The instruments. The voices. And it's ready to go. Now, play it. Not bad. Different. Let's continue with the development. And to further enhance the sound, we'll add 10 notes to make it rich, memorable, a bigger, more important sound. And it's ready to go. Ready. Go.

That was Joe Henry and Our Song. Here's another one from Joe Henry from a different album. One called Scar. Called Richard Pryor Addresses a Tearful Nation. 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Orna Coleman plays in this track as well with Joe Henry.

And that was Joe Henry and Richard Pryor addresses a tearful nation with guest Ornette Coleman. Joe just rang him up and said, will you play on my album? And he said yes.

the cinematic orchestra with Fontella Bass on vocals and Evolution before that Ornette Coleman and Lal Years. Stand with the cinematic orchestra. And the cinematic orchestra.

Orchestra is staying with Fontella Bass on vocals. This is called All That You Give. Mystery Train, Sunday to Thursday, 7 o'clock until 9 on RTE Lyric FM and RTE Lisbon.

You're currently in Sudan with Kamal Kelia. It's called Ajmal Alyam. This is called Al Asafir. It is on the Habibi Funk label. You can't go wrong with it.

Kamal Kelia there and Ala Safir, music from Sudan on the funk label Habibi Funk. Well, it's collecting music. You'd need I've just forgotten somebody's name there, so forget that, to give you the full story on it. But in terms of what's known as Eastern music, you might need Edward Said to talk about that part of it. But anyway, I've played a lot of music on Habibi Funk, Sudan, all sorts of places. Anyway, this is Underworld and River of Bass. Check out the label Habibi Funk. Great stuff on it, great stuff.

And this is Sun Waves and The Return. After this, Masayoshi Fujita and Nature, a track called As Dusk Falls. And when that's through, we will be doing what has to be done, to do something to mark the 100th anniversary of the birth of John Coltrane. And it happens to be today. So I'll give you a fair warning. Buckle up. But first, Masayoshi Fujita, Ant Nature, and As Dusk Falls.

All right, this is Mystery Train on RTE Lyric FM. And on RTE Listen. September 23rd, 1926. John William Coltrane, born in Hamlet, North Carolina.

A Love Supreme from John Coltrane, born 100 years ago on the 23rd of September, 1926, in a place called Hamlet in North Carolina. So I thought I'd play that tonight. There's John Coltrane stuff going on all year, all over the world actually, including the National Concert Hall in Dublin. Big event coming up, Coltrane 100. Joe Lovano, Nedouzma Makatini, all sorts of people taking part. A Love Supreme, John Coltrane, McCoy Tyner, Jimmy Garrison, Elvin Jones. 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This is RTE Lyric FM and RTE Listen. John Kelly here, Sunday to Thursday. And this is Akuzmi. And this is called A Waking Dream.

And that's called A Waking Dream. It comes from Kuzmi. And this is Nonimas and Sarathi Korwar. And this is called Mitra. Mystery Train is here Sunday to Thursday, 7 o'clock until 9 on RTE Lyric FM and on RTE Listen, where you can hear it again and again and again and again. A Love Supreme seems to have gone down well. Do you know when Joe Duffy left and people were wondering what was going to become, what to do, Liveline, you know, would they continue Liveline or somebody else presented? I suggested that they play A Love Supreme every day in its entirety. But...

That's the last time I'm suggesting anything, to be honest. I wasn't happy with the response or the lack of it. I think it would have been good for the country. Just saying.

0: This, then, is stereophonic sound. Sound sculpture in space.
1: That's what it is, that scalpel there. Sculpture. Before that, that was from an EP, but before that from a different record entirely, Scalpel and Confusion, spelt with a K. Okay. Confusion. I started down that a singer who wouldn't have featured on this program called Angry Anderson has passed away. He was in a band called Rose Tattoo. They run the bill with Thin Lizzy and U2 at Slay in 1980, I think it was. 1981, too, sometime around then. He also sang on the telly at Kylie and Jason's wedding in, I think he did, in Neighbours. And he was famous amongst us teenagers because his band Rose Tattoo were a very noisy band. But he had apparently filed his teeth to a point. The ones at the front, anyway. Interesting choice of image in the 1980s, but there we are, Angry Anderson. Anyway, I'm going to leave you tonight with Bobby Hutcherson and Harold Land from their album San Francisco. Called Going Down South. See you tomorrow at 7 here on RT Lyric FM. And RTE Listen. Good night all. Stay safe, mind yourselves. Good night.

0: Hello and welcome once again to The Comfort Zone, the place we go just to leave. Colm Tobin is with us as ever. Colm, a quiet week, I'm thinking, or at least a certain part of it was a little bit quiet.
1: Yeah, I was in Barcelona and I went up to this university and I went into this room. And then I went into a second room. One room dulled the sound, but dulled is not the word. We need more words for that. And the other one seemed to exaggerate the sound. And I need to know what this means and what it's about. So I'd be interested to hear this program myself. If I could learn to shut up and just...
0: So there's two listeners we'll have anyway. I noticed I was listening back to something and I heard you telling me to shut up. And I was thinking, oh, well, this is a general thing.
1: No, but I just meant that there's a Luke-ness in Luke where often he goes into very, very far, strange aspects of modern culture. And I often feel he should be reined back in into the mainstream.
0: I think I was asking you if you could name one other jazz album. It turned out you could.
1: Shut up.
0: As always, the person who might give us new words, we're joined by a guest inviting us out of our comfort zone, although this time unusually the destination is not those strange cultural spaces Colm mentioned, not the outer space of free jazz or the mind-melding precision of microtonal music, though do check the archive for those. This time our destination is a room, a very quiet room, an echoic chamber. This is a room lined floor to ceiling with thousands of foam wedges, just like your room right now isn't. And that means it's without an echo. That magic that makes sound bloom makes a room sound like a room. And you would be in a world of silence, would be if it wasn't that you were always accompanied by what turns out to be your own breathing, beating, swallowing, noisy body. And our guest this time, who has asked us to visit this most uncomfortable zone, is BT Wolfe. Hi, BT.
2: Hi, Luke. Lovely to be here.
0: Great to have you. BT is an artist, composer, and performer whose most recent musical releases have been in collaboration with Brian Eno and whose art practice includes regular work in data visualizations of the climate crisis, or visceralizations, as you call it, BT. What's the distinction you're making there between a visualization and a visceralization?
2: Well, I didn't actually make the distinction. It was a term that the judges came up with from the Ars Electronica pre-Golden Nika Award, that smoke and mirrors, this visualization of methane emissions alongside big oil campaigns, actually, you know, won this top award. And when I was talking to a couple of the judges afterwards, they said that the power of it for them was really in the fact that it was making the data, you know, feelable, so that the science and art were so blended, you couldn't really pull them apart. And it was something that, you know, even if people didn't really know what exactly was going on or what it was about, you could get

0: get a sense of, even in 10 seconds or 15 seconds. And that's always been something I care about. How do you make, you know, the previously inaccessible parts of our world or hidden parts of our world, you know, come to life and feelable for people?
1: Well, I mean, I think the judges there, visceralization is quite an interesting word for us today, because what's going on when you enter one of these spaces, one of these anechoic chambers, is that your bodily sensations become very pronounced, or you hear them in a way, or because of the atmosphere and the surroundings, you hear them in a way you never do. You become aware of your body. You're quite visceralized.
0: Yeah, I hadn't thought about that. In a way, I found going into the anechoic chamber at Bell Labs, which was, you know, my first experience of being in one, it was almost like feeling silence as a bodily sensation, even though, you know, technically, yes, you can hear your bodily processes in a way that can be quite uncomfortable for people. But actually, for me, it was almost like a physiological reset, you know, where you just realize, wow, we're getting disturbed sensorially all the time with all this stimuli that doesn't even have to be noise. It's just incoming. And so to feel almost like going back to zero, you know, that's what it felt like to me.
1: And as this is quite an embodied comfort zone, we're quite trying to deal with our bodies in a space. There was no point in talking about it unless myself and Colm actually got ourselves into an anechoic chamber. So we've all visited a chamber recently, myself in TU Dublin, in Tala, and Colm in the Tala of Catalonia. Where was this chamber you visited?
2: It was in the University of La Salle, which is part of the Ramon Llull University in Barcelona, sort of in the up in the hills just above the city. It's a sort of a posh suburb. You see, I was expecting much more. I was expecting to be brought into a room in which even the sound of your own voice would not actually emerge, that it would somehow, you'd know it was coming out of your mouth, your voice, but you wouldn't hear anything. It's in the same way as I once went to a cave, very deep into a cave, and I really liked it there. And then the man asked, as the man often does, would you like if I turned off the light? And I said, absolutely, I want them. Could you please turn it off? And when he turned it off, of course, you couldn't see your hand and you couldn't, obviously you become aware of your breath, you become aware of your heart, but you can't see your hand. And that was very satisfying in some way, if this could go on and on and on. I wasn't about death or anything as banal as death. It was just the experience of there and then, just the things you're normally used to. And if you get used to not having them, then other things become apparent, such as the so-called silence that isn't actually silence, that you can start hearing, for example, heartbeat, but having a sense of heartbeat. But this requires close attention, because you go into a room, all around the walls are things you often see in concert halls in smaller versions, which is a lot of wedges of foam. It's not all made of anything that's simple or you know, it's just someone put in wedges and designed these wedges. And so you're obviously in this very, very creative space. The door is closed behind you. And what do you get? Well, first of all, you get a silence. You get that you don't hear the bus outside. You don't hear the subway under the road. You don't hear all that. The question then is, what happens to your own voice? That there's a deadening thing. It's deadening. It's, you say deadening, and you get something back from your own voice that is less than your own voice. And it's a very curious thing, because you then have to remember that as I'm talking to you, there's a whole ecology going on around me, allowing my voice to actually, I suppose, to hit the wall, come back from the wall, move in the air, seem to move freely, have reverberation, have a sort of life in it, so that you don't even need to sing to get a sense that there are notes involved in the way you actually use your voice. What if that got subtly deadened? I mean, not deadened as much as there's something funny going on in this room. And if I try and project across the room, okay, I'm going to say the words, tantum ergo, something's going to happen to that. It's a deader sound. And this suggests then, which is a really strange idea, that sound is cultural. We presume sound is natural. A dog barks, it's a dog barking. Dogs, that's what they do, they bark. But what if the bark of a dog that you're hearing

0: is actually a manifestation of something in culture that someone has designed. For example, the open air seems designed in this context. This room seems equally designed, and both of them are designed to do different things to sound. Now, I don't understand this. I mean, I'm just explaining what I felt at the time. But I shouldn't be on the program at all because I just went there like an idiot. So, Bidi, if you can help me explain what it is I'm trying to understand.
1: I think you're doing a stellar job of it, really. You know, I have to say that anyone and everyone, in my opinion, might get something out of going to an anechoic chamber. But for me, the experience was so specifically tied to the Bell Labs anechoic chamber that I don't even know if I would step foot into another one anytime soon, because it was so much about the majesty of this original wedge-based anechoic chamber that was the quietest room on earth for 30, 40 years. It was where, you know, psychoacoustics were studied and rogue frequencies, and where John Cage did these mad experiments and Helen Keller experienced silence for the first time. And I was taken in by some of the Bell Labs engineers and told I wouldn't be able to stay in there longer than 15 minutes because I'd freak out, because that's kind of what the engineers could take being in this room. So I was sort of all prepared, you know, like fight or flight, nervous response. But I was walked into this gigantic cathedral. It wasn't this tiny prison. It was this huge open space. And immediately when you see space, like Colin was saying, you kind of think, well, something's going to bounce back. You know, there's going to be a pipe in here that reflects some frequency of sound. And the door, I mean, the door was, I'd say, several feet thick. You know, it was this gigantic door that was pulled shut. And as soon as it was pulled shut, it was like, there you are in the void, in this vacuum. And I just found immediately there was this peace, this kind of feeling of, wow, this is what it's like to be in nothing. And it's pretty magnificent. And actually, something has to be really good to break this nothing. You know, and the first thing I did actually was I had my guitar with me. I just started playing music, hearing music and like Colin said, your voice in this environment. Music, we're so used to now all of the audio enhancements and the reverbs and the plates and all these magnificent things we can do to make sound beautiful and palatable and better than ever. And this was so the opposite. It was so raw and primal and tiny. It was like this tiny thread. And it was so directional that, you know, if I was playing to you and facing you, you would be able to hear something. But if I turned even, you know, 30 degrees to the right, it was like it suddenly cut off. So it was like following this sinuous trail around the room. And I was almost as if I was hearing music for the first time without the softening and the seasoning and the dressing up of it.
2: What Colin was pointing to there, one of the qualities of a musical note or a musical instrument is this thing called timbre, which is, you know, why a voice sounds like a voice and a guitar sounds like a guitar. That is conditioned mathematically by the space you're in, and that's how you understand it. So you're removing a lot of information from the music, I guess, Petey.
1: Yeah, I guess you are. But then you're also finding something else. You're finding a kind of quietness that's actually very, very powerful, and that I think we've pushed away in so many ways, whether that's a quietness within ourselves. I mean, so many of the engineers found it uncomfortable because they felt like they were there alone. I mean, much like how it would feel, you know, being in space and why it takes a certain mindset to be able to be an astronaut. There was a sort of a lack of distraction, really, and hiding behind anything. And I think there's such a beauty in that, inward looking, and equally in the music, to really, to sort of hear music in a way that it was never intended to be heard.

0: heard, as you said.
1: Tell us a little bit about why these chambers exist in the first place, because I think we're getting to there the things that they might offer a musician or a listener in the very particular space they provide. But why do they exist? What were they for?
0: Really a lot of, audio experiments and experiments understanding different acoustics and volume and, certain frequencies. I mean, that was why that chamber originally was built. And then, as I mentioned, that room became an environment where artists and engineers started to work together in this program, Experiments Not in Technology, which I was rebooting, as this idea of, we can do these experiments that don't quite make sense from a scientific perspective, but actually we might learn something, from the artistic sort of counterpart. So, yeah, I mean, now they're for testing jet engines and doing volume checks and all sorts of various things.
1: Where anechoic chambers end up in the culture as a kind of a story component relates to John Cage, who you mentioned there. And there is a story, and it seems like it might be slightly apocryphal, that he went into an anechoic chamber, not the Bell Labs one. It seems that might have been one in Harvard. But John Cage, this great 20th century composer, entered one of these spaces and found things were a little different, and found that he was listening to his body in some way. Now, there was a discussion about whether the engineer there told him he was listening to, his blood coursing through his veins, and apparently that's not possible. That wasn't what he was listening to. And his biographers say he probably had tinnitus, which is my own experience. I'm listening to my tinnitus. But one way or another, that story kind of reverberates across contemporary music, that he took some information out of the chamber that was kind of vital to the development of music.
0: Yes. I think that mythologization, where the blood rushing through your veins, it's such a compelling idea. And who knows if anyone has actually experienced that. I didn't experience that. I didn't really hear any of my body. I think that was because I was just so captivated with this feeling. It really was such a feeling, which is why when you think of, say, even silence or music, it's very much a single sense or a combined sense. But with this, it was like you could feel it in your toes. You could feel it sort of in your spirit. I mean, not to get totally esoteric, but it really was it was something that you can't explain on a particular level. And obviously each person, it's going to be completely different for.
1: Yeah, and I think I have a little clip to play of Colm's visit in Barcelona, which will show you the range of experiences you might, or what might be brought to mind by being in an anechoic chamber. This is Colm in La Sala at the university.
2: Done.

0: Tell us, Colin, why did the Latin Mass come to you when you were in the space?
1: I think the whole point is the emptiness of a vast cathedral and the single voice being able to soar with no instrument accompaniment. That in other words, that the whole idea of reverberation, that the whole idea of the Gothic cathedral, or even the Romanesque church, but the Gothic cathedral mainly, that idea of the pillars of the high spaces, of the shadowy spaces, that the voice would soar and enter into those spaces, hit against them, hit against other ones. But when I came at the end to the Amen, what I intended was, and this was really surprising, that you could go into it and go, Amen. It wouldn't carry. It wouldn't, what carry is, carry the word. It wouldn't let that sound out into the room, even though I made that sound going, Amen. It won't do it for you. It won't do it for you. So it's the most astonishing idea. No, do it. Like, it's like saying, like, it's like if you have a drum and you're banging the drum, but one of the drums isn't making any sound when you hit it. And this is coming out of you and you're making it and you're willing it and you're forcing it. It won't do it. And it is really the most frightening idea that if this be

0: Yeah, I mean, if this is the beginning of a movement to prevent certain sounds from coming out of you, that the whole purpose of life would have to be re-envisaged. But honestly, when I said, I promise you, I said it, I mean, I could swear on, it didn't do it.
1: Peter, give us a musician's ear on that. What's that thwartedness that Colm is experiencing there?
2: I think it's, you know, a lack of commitment, Colm, really.
1: Just had to give it more gusto.
2: Yeah.
0: I tried. I really tried. Teacher, I tried.
2: God wasn't with you. You know, I did a series of performances in the chamber. Because there was so much I ended up sort of doing in this chamber. Spent over 100 hours in there. And actually it got to the point where even going out for dinner at the end of the day, because I was doing a number of projects based out of this room. We go out to a dinner in New Jersey, you know, some Italian trattoria that was run by the mafia. And everything was just cacophonous. It was so painful because I was sort of hermiting in this chamber like days on end. But then I did a series of performances where I invited people into that room to sort of be there and hear it in that live way. And yeah, so many of the audience members were deeply uncomfortable. But I found the same thing performing. There were these moments where I'd got so used to, you know, I played a song 1,000 times or something. And, you know, you get to a particular point in a bridge and, you know, you're at a certain point in your register. And it was like things were just working differently. It's like every time you did it, it felt like you were kind of on the precipice of it all falling apart. And a number of times it did fall apart. And, you know, there were producers there who'd, very well-known producers who said, look, I've worked with the biggest artists in the world. None of them would perform in this chamber because it's sort of so exposing and it's so revealing, and you think you have a handle, even playing the guitar, because the silence between the notes is so extreme that there's nothing to kind of keep you rhythmically, you know, there's nothing to sort of propel you on.
1: Colm, it came up a little bit earlier, you were talking about somebody offered to put you into darkness, which actually happened to me when I went to the room in Tala. And that kind of made me think about maybe esoteric practices where you are depriving yourself, not just the echo and of sound, but also of light. I mean, were you beginning to have a sensation of something else going on in the cosmos as you sat in silent darkness?
0: You know, it's at the very center of Irish poetry, of Irish language poetry, of poetry, say, of the 16th or 17th century, Irish poetry, where the poet goes into darkness, where the poem is composed not on paper, but in darkness, and that you go into a room and that you lie on a bed or you lie flat, and over days you compose the poem with no outside sensations coming in. And I mean, you keep wondering how much Beckett knew about this. This is, I suppose, at the very center of the idea that when you're working, you're alone in a room. The idea that the reader is alone in a room. And therefore, the idea of just forgetting about the audio book or all that stuff, just the idea of the reader reading, that the silence between the words, the silence in the room, the silent reading, the silence of the writer writing, that all of that is sort of fundamental. That in other words, you don't speak your book out loud. At least I don't. Some people at the end of the day, I always think it's a narcissist ended badly, you know, like to read out your book to yourself at the end of the day, I have to say would be a felt hell. But
1: especially if there was no audience.
0: That's what I mean. A lot of writers do that. With no audience at the end of the day, they, as a piece of self-validation, they read out what they've been writing to the wall. And I can't imagine such a waste of time. But it wouldn't just be a waste of time. It would be a fundamental misunderstanding of the process. Now, this idea then of silence has made its way, for example, into Beckett, the beat of silence, the moment where there's no speech, stop, nothing, now. The full stop is the great thing of which the comma doesn't do. The comma's a breath, maybe. The semicolon is a sort of snarled piece of complexity. But the full stop, stop, stop, stop, me now. me. I mean, Joyce has a wonderful, Leopold Bloom has a thought, me.

0: and me now. Stop. Stop. And so I'm wondering, I suppose, if there's a question arising from this is, what significance does John Cage, does this business of him making this piece, which was done in silence, what does it mean? Can I laugh at it? Can I shout out, why don't you bloody say something? Why don't you play? Why don't you play some mute? You know, like it's so open to our mockery. And yet, we keep coming back to it, to this John Cage. I love his name, Cage. I think if he was called Murphy, it might be an entirely different response. If it was called Bill Jones, John Cage.
1: Bob Robertson.
0: John Cage. Help me.
1: I have to say something that's not going to be popular. If there's someone that I know is doing something interesting that is sort of veering in and often obviously preceding experiments that I've done, I kind of tend to learn as little about them as possible. So when Brian and I started working together, I hadn't listened to any of his music. I'm embarrassed to say. I knew of him. But because when I was doing some of this work, people would say, oh, well, you must be connected with X or Y or J. I'd think, okay, well, I'm going to specifically not currently connect with those people or really know much about what they're doing because I want to be in this anechoic chamber where I'm just following whatever I'm interested in at the time and kind of pulling this thread. So I know very little about John Cage.
2: When you're working with Eno, I know he's developed a lot of software that will produce generative music. And I think that now has a bad name, but he's been doing it for many, many years. So when you're working with him, do you use those sort of tools or what is your compositional approach?
1: Yeah, we do. I mean, we've kind of composed in every way possible every time we'd make something, and often in one day we'll end up making eight things. We're going off in totally different directions, and what's sort of hard to explain to people, and actually when we put out the records we did very little explanation about them, to the point where it was kind of bordering on nothing. And the music company had all these catchy paragraphs about what we were talking about, but we literally went with dream music, space music, and dark matter music when we were making all of the pieces that are now released, and obviously with a number more that aren't released. What felt so exciting was this exploration of new feelings. Like within each one, there was a really bizarre mix of feelings we'd both never felt before that were so exciting and stirring. And, you know, it almost felt like, say, with Luminal, it was these dream nightmare pieces that, you know, were going through all the shadowy, beautiful feelings. And, you know, with Liminal, it was these new, strange new lands where maybe there was a human presence, but it wasn't a personality. It was a kind of lone individual exploring this new space. And Lateral was this horizontal, beautiful world that we wanted to live in, that we felt, oh, this could be our future world. It was like we were just making things that felt so good and kind of following that and then thinking, well, we're getting so much out of this. Maybe other people will enjoy it.
2: Is that future world you were feeling, is the information for that or ideas for that, do they come from the visit to the, or the 100 hours you've spent in the anechoic chamber? Like, what can you harvest in silence or in sound that isn't sound?
1: I would say absolutely that time in the chamber, it informed so much. And one of the key things that it informed was turning inward. You know, when one is in these situations where you could get so caught up with, like, say, even making records, thinking, oh, well, what will people want to hear, or what would the label want? And it was the absolute opposite. It was going within and seeing, oh, what quiet, thin thread is emerging from this that I want to cultivate. And I feel like it's a bit of a cliche, but it's just such a piece of wisdom that's always stayed with me. You know, what we think is obvious

0: to us is often not obvious to everyone else. And if we squash that inner thrill or that inner quiet voice, then I think we can end up in all sorts of not very helpful places. But by really sort of tuning in to, you know, the whisper in the chamber, it's like that always takes you on these exciting detours that end up being kind of the best of life, really.
1: Well, Beattie Wolf, thank you very much for luring us into the chamber to hear that quiet whisper on this edition of The Comfort Zone. And thank you, Colm, for joining us there.
2: Well, that was fascinating. Oh, my God. The idea then that the non-sound, the fact that every single sound you make cannot be taken for granted, the fact you let it screech or roar, and that all of it can be dulled down, it was made into something. Anyway, it was all fascinating.
1: And thank you, of course, Colm, for the Latin Mass. Always enjoy a little bit of that. We'll be back with more from The Comfort Zone in a fortnight's time. And next week, Culture File is back on your radio and more other allegedly more evolved devices. Till then, thank you very much, Beattie Wolf.
0: Thank you both.
1: And thank you, Colm.
2: Thank you.
1: Bye
2: thank
1: now.
2: You, Beattie. That was great.
1: Bye.
2: Bye.
0: Bye. Bye-bye.
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CB88 Cook Chain Axe, Chain Gang, basically, and a Alan Lomax recording of Rosie from his, it's now collected on his Prison Songs Volume 1, Murderous Home. Hello and welcome to the Blow of the Night. Let's go straight into it with Bass Grey. This is from their Fall Among Thieves decade.

Crooked Still on their Hop Eye album, and Darling Corey, and before that Haunt You from Baskery's Fall Among Thieves Decade. Crooked Still ticked a lot of boxes. They were, you could put them under alternative bluegrass with a classical twist. You could put them under old time string band music with a modern twist. You could put them under traditional or the folk end of Americana, or even just good old fashioned traditional US folk songs. There's a variety, really, of overlapping labels like Americana, alternative country, new grass, and loads of others. But none of them get to catch the essence of Crooked Still.

Some of Eric Satie's frozen music is played by Duncan Honeyborn on the Prima Facie label from the album D'Apre Satie, Music Towards a Future Past. Composer Stephen Plews is as au fait with classical music as he is with jazz, and both worlds are in his chagrin for Eric Satie, and that kind of fusion of contemporary classical styles and jazz brings this unexpected dimension here.

Duncan Honeyborn in Stephen Clue's Chagrin for Eric Satie from the D'Après Satie Music Towards the Future Past. It's on the Prima Facie label. Sarah Thomas's Un Morceau en Forme de Choux de Bruxelles is this brilliant kind of quizzical piece. I mean, the Bruxelles in the title is as much to do with Brussels sprouts as it has to do with the city, as pronounced that is allowed, I mean. It's the kind of music that I think will have a 50-50 split between those who absolutely love it for its abundance of musical gestures and those who immediately hear its absurdity. But I think it's an absolutely brilliant piece from Sarah Thomas. Un Morceau en Forme de Choux de Bruxelles.

Duncan Honeyborn playing Sarah Thomas's Un Morceau en Forme Déchue de Bruxelles from the D'Après Saté Music Towards a Future Past collection on the Prima Facie label, and more from this album later in the programme. Heikki Leitinen and accordionist Kimmo Poitinen play music about taking another person's life here on this album, Murder Ballads. It's a wide array of Finnish murder ballads that they collected back in 2012, and there's one particular piece here, Itku Virsi Saud Iska Tuneli, which is something like lament for those fallen in wars. It's the tale of a pioneer of Finnish folk music research, a man called A.O. Väisänen, and the vocal samples used here in this particular performance are from Väisänen's lament recordings made in Mordova in Russia in 1914.

Woo!

Ei, cachorro. 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

0: Heikki Leitinen and accordionist Kimmo Poitinen in the piece Itku Virsi Saud Iskatuneli, which is loosely translated as Lament for Those Fallen in Wars. On air and on RTE, listen, this is the Blue Tonight. We're taking a quick break now. We're coming back in a minute, though, with music from Alvin Youngblood Heart.
1: Busy weekend on Vespertine. Coming up on Saturday, happy birthday John Coltrane. Born in 1926, one of the most distinctive and original voices in 20th century music. A few of his landmark recordings then on Sunday. World Rivers Day. Lots of great music inspired by the arteries of the earth. 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Where else would you find Coltrane and Bridie Gallagher on the same playlist?
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Alvin Youngblood, Heart and Friends, and the album Territory in a piece called Tala Kacha. On air and on RT, listen, this is the Blue of the Night. We're staying with Alvin Youngblood Heart here. Another view of the blues and country blues in particular comes on his Big Mama's Door.

album. I mean, you have to keep catching yourself here to remember that Alvin Youngblood Hart wasn't born in Mississippi or Texas around the turn of the century. At this stage, he was a young guy who was raised on classic rock bands. And here he is writing original material that sounds like it could have come from the likes of Hambone, Willie, Newburn or Sunhouse. Alvin Youngblood Hart.

Alvin Youngblood, Heart on his Big Mama's Door album, Rest Your Saddle, Gallows Pole, and Big Mama's Door itself. Guitarist, harmonica player, and lead vocalist Mark Porkchop Holder is a founding member of the Tennessee punk rock blues band, the Black Diamond Heavies. Now, on the album Death in the Blues, it's a solo album, or relatively solo album from him, because he's fronting this blues power trio. And it's got that kind of roadhouse vibe that American blues bands in particular do so well.

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Oh, Lord, a tin pond mall too small. Well, John Henry, he says to the captain, Captain, pay me my whole back days. I will make more money on the I-C line. I will on this M&M.

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John Henry, he had a little woman.

0: Polly Andrews, deal like a man. 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
1: Another failed recording from Alan Lomax from his Southern Journey Volume 5, Bad Men, Ballads, Songs of Outlaws and Desperados. That's John Henry as played, or as interpreted by Ed Lewis on vocals and percussion. Before that, Captain Captain from Mark Porkchop Holder, the opening of his Death and the Blues. Now, turning to the Smithsonian Folkways classic Appalachian Blues album, the mountain cousin of the Delta Blues. Now, we don't normally think of the Appalachian Mountains as a kind of hotbed of blues music, but this CD is in general different, with a wide range of musical styles found in Appalachian music. It's kind of mountain music before it came out of the mountains, if you know what I mean.

Roscoe Holcomb and the Mississippi Heavy Water Blues. Before that, Doc Watson sitting on top of the world. And Styx McGee, My Baby's Gone, all from the Smithsonian Folkways Classic Appalachian Blues Collection. On air and on RT Listen, this is the voice of the great Ella Fitzgerald.

great Ella Fitzgerald in Cole Porter's I Love Paris, and before that in Basin Street Blues, and turning to some vintage George Gershwin recordings, first from Buddy DeFranco and Oscar Peterson, where one might think initially that you're in for, say, a bebop or a free-for-all, but no, this sounds more like a throwback to the swing era, to the lyrical end of things. I mean, the warmth and the inventive playing from both here takes the breath away.

Buddy DeFranco and Oscar Peterson on Play George Gershwin in I Was Doing All Right and Porgy. More great Oscar Peterson in Gershwin comes on the two songbook series albums from 1952 to 1954 and 1959. And though these albums split lovers and haters right down the middle in jazz, I mean, even critics sympathetic to Oscar Peterson bemoaned the brevity of the pieces themselves and the consequent, they said, thinness of improvisation. And that is true, by the way, if you look at it that way. But Oscar Peterson's way of looking at things was, on these records, he was out to focus on Gershwin's art, not on his own. So forget about Oscar Peterson, the concert virtuoso, and dive into this immaculately intelligent tribute to a great composer.

Nice work if you can get it. Oh, Lady, Be Good, and It Ain't Necessarily So from Oscar Peterson. Oscar Peterson plays the great George Gershwin songbook. Who can forget Andre Previn as orchestral educator talking to audiences, opening the world of music to punters? His work as a conductor with the London Symphony Orchestra in particular, in the likes of Benjamin Britten, Dmitri Shostakovich and Sergei Prokofiev, is a benchmark. But there were other sides to him, including this one at the piano, but here as the leader of a trio with bassist Red Mitchell and drummer Frankie Capp, the Andre Previn Trio. I mean, Previn always had his own swing bop piano style, but here he is in top form here on his own piece called Much Too Late.

The Andre Previn Trio in jazz, King Size, bass, Red Mitchell, piano, Andre Previn, drums, Frankie Capp. Now, as I was saying, I'm a huge fan of Andre Previn as a conductor, particularly in the likes of Britain. And you must check out, I don't know if you've heard his Vaughan Williams Symphony Cycle, absolutely brilliant, Shostakovich Cycles, and all of these with the London Symphony Orchestra. I was amazed when I first played the likes, dislikes of this CD, because it's a completely different side of him. Previn's at the height of his creative powers here. He's swinging madly and playing at a very, very high level. I mean, from the slow, intoxicating, remarkable late night kind of blues of Much Too Late, which we just heard, to the exquisite You'd Be So Nice to Come Home To. This is great, great music, and Red Mitchell and Frankie Capp are in stellar support and rapport here with him.

0: The Andre Previn trio, Previn, Red Mitchell and Frankie Capp in the are on the album King Size, but also in I'll Remember April and You'd Be So Nice to Come Home To. On air and on RT Listen, this is the Blue of the Night. We're taking a quick break, but we're coming back in a minute with Prokofiev, as conducted by the late Andre Previn.
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2: What would life be without a song or a dance? 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It's ABBA, of course, extolling the virtues of a good tune. 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

Gil Shaham, the London Symphony Orchestra, and Andre Previn in the second movement, the Adagio, from Prokofiev's Second Violin Concerto. On air and on RT Listen, this is The Blue of the Night. Karen Power has a new album, Listening Between Poles, out. It's on Farpoint Recordings. And one of Karen's most original compositions is one of the oldest here. It's called Sonic Cradle. It features this intriguing relationship between the violin and field recordings. And given the sparseness of texture, the instrumental line plays an important role here. Sonic Cradle also has this incredible visual dimension, projected photographs to it. Now, we can't bring you images on the radio, but regardless, the music stands on its own. Karen Power is descriptive without surrendering to formlessness. And the violinist Barbara Lunenberg relies on repeated cells and rhythmic ostinati here, I think. And the interplay once again between her violin playing and the location recordings is very, very haunting. Karen Power, Sonic Cradle.

violinist Barbara Lunenberg in Karen Parra's Sonic Cradle from her album Listening Between Poles, out now on Farpoint Recordings. More from this album in tomorrow night's programme. In the meantime, we return to Da Bresatti, Music Towards a Future Past, and Andrew Huggill writes, it is fitting that this centenary disc should frame Satie's works alongside original music by British composers. Satie himself valued his British heritage, his mother was Scottish, and he warmly supported fellow composers from Lassies to his École des Archives, until characteristically quarrels broke out and broke the friendships. What mattered most to him was difference. Music that rejected Wagnerian heaviness and sought a lighter, more essential voice. Music, as he told Debussy, without sauerkraut. This same spirit of difference animates the present collection, offered in homage to a composer whose clarity, wit and strangeness remain as fresh as ever. Andrew's Huggill's piece is Valse de Coudant, Waltz for Toothpicks, and it's up now. And it's a compelling 1 minute and 50 seconds or so, but this really is a case where less can mean a whole lot more. It's chock-a-block, it's brilliant, full of interesting textual ideas and moves teasingly in and out of focus, hinting at whole musical worlds waiting to be explored at greater length. Andrew Huggill.

Duncan Honeyborn on the Prima Facie label in Andrew Hughill's Valse de Coeur d'Ant, The Waltz of the Toothpicks. It's from the D'Après Satie Music Towards a Future Past. Now, I don't know if composer William Reismeek had Satie's Sonnerie de la Rosa Croix in mind for his own Rosa. Certainly, William Reismeek's music is slow. It's slow in tempo as well. It's largely soft in tone and evokes an atmosphere of mysticism and even deliberately repetitive minimalism, but it also goes its own way.

pianist Duncan Honeyborn on the Prima Facie label in William Rees Meek's Rosa. It's from the D'Apres Sati, Music Towards a Future Past. More from this album in tomorrow night's programme. That ends the Blue of the Night for this evening. Back with you again tomorrow night at 9. Good night for now.